0: yardage we're on. It looks like the 36.
1: All right. I'll take your word for it. First down and 10 for the Wisconsin Dells Chiefs, moving from right to left. Gall will be looking into a little bit of sun here. And
0: I think he's good. The shade from the trees, a long shadow style.
1: Yep, just the right time to get the ball. He's back to pass, a little shuffle pass to Hendricks Dawson. He's at the 40, to the 45, to midfield, still on his feet, 45, still tight roping and out of bounds at the Adams Friendship 39-yard line, first and 10.
0: Nice play to kick it off, a little draw, the what's that, like a screen, but a little shuffle pass underneath the screen rushers, and Dawson barreling his way into Adams Friendship territory.
1: I think they want to get him the ball. If they can get Dawson and Gomez and all the other wide receivers into the game, they could be wide open offense.
0: Feed everybody early.
1: Yeah. First down and 10, Chiefs, all at the AF 39. Just underway, first quarter, no score. Gall from the shotgun will hand off, sweeping right is to Grush. He's got room up the middle inside the 35 down to the 34, and there might be a penalty.
0: They got the Grush's face mask, but the officials didn't see it.
1: So it's going to bring up second down. We'll call it a long five. Chain gang across the way, right in front of the Dells team. Nice crowd again following the Dells Chiefs.
0: Jamison followed his blockers nicely, and then he saw the hole and planted that foot and exploded through it for a big five-yard gain.
1: They're learning on the run. One wide receiver right, one to the left. We're going to have a little
0: jump. I think Espinoza, the right guard, boom, kind of came out of his stance, but he did it with conviction. He didn't try to hide. He barreled in, and that would cost the Chiefs five.
1: So it'll be second down and 10 for Wisconsin Dells. Still inside AF territory. That's one thing, too. The Dells, when you can overcome penalties, it's fine. You don't worry about it that much. But they are a penalized team first three games. Second down and 10. And this time DeGrush up the middle. He's got a break free. A flag is down. And inside the 30 goes DeGrush. But let's see what the flag is.
0: Thrown by the side judge on this side. He had good hang time on the handkerchief.
1: The
0: flag ended up on the track. That's it. The side judge. It was a warning, a sideline warning on Adams Friendship.
1: Okay. Ooh.
0: So the side judge threw it way up in the air, and he kind of got too much of a foul through and ended up in lane one.
1: So it's going to bring up third down and short, third and about one.
0: So, yeah, just a warning there, no yardage.
1: Okay, the AEF coach. There's a box there, isn't there?
0: Well,
1: well, now there...
0: There should be. Yeah, there is.
1: Yeah, they're looking across. All right. Third down and less than one. Gall will hand it off to Grush. First down and more. He's inside the 25, down to the 20-yard line. It's first down and 10, Wisconsin Dells. 10:17 remaining to be played here in the opening quarter. Dells' opening offensive series, and they're looking good.
0: Positive play, positive yardage on each play. Not much resistance yet from Adams Friendship.
1: Looks like the Green Devils are in a three-man front.
0: And that might need to change.
1: Yes. First down 10 from the Green Devil 24-yard line. Dells on the march. And handoff to Grush. Yeah.
0: The announcer jinx as DeGrush got crushed.
1: Cody Beck in there for the sack. Tackle for loss. Yeah.
0: Yeah, they shot the gap. A couple of interior D linemen just got by the Chiefs' O-line, and that's a five-yard loss.
1: We saw enough from number 88 for Wapan, Klusterboer, who was 6'4", about 230, and he had 13 tackles last week against us, and he had like six of them in the last quarter. Hopefully Cody Beck isn't like that tonight. Back to pass, going deep. He's got Gomez. He's got to come up for the ball. Little hang time on that one, incomplete near the end zone.
0: A good coverage deep from Adams Friendship. That was Seehafer. That got turned around. The ball was a little shy of Gomez. I think Jax wanted to maybe put an extra 2 or 3 yards on it. It could be a touchdown, but it could have been picked as well.
1: Antonio had him beat.

0: been a master of getting open here in the first 3 weeks.
1: That is a skill. Not a lot of high school kids, wide receivers, can get open. Just a sneaky step or two.
0: Now a little bit of time between what's going on. Adams Friendship is 5 yards off the line.
1: They are. They got nine guys on the line of scrimmage, about 5 yards out, and they're bringing a couple of them.
0: This is Ethan Haper, and Ethan, first carry, gets a couple.
1: That was a strange defensive lineman boom, as AF had nine kids lined up in a row, about 5 yards off the ball. And so that was an easy 5 yard pickup, but he didn't give up the first down.
0: Interesting indeed. I thought they were going back into punt formation. Fourth and 10 for the Dells.
1: Big play here, partner.
0: From the AF 25 yard line. Goal from the shotgun. Gomez lined up left. Looking for him. Going to go back to him this time. One on one. He's got a man. Nope. Incomplete again in the end zone. And that was number 11 breaking that up, Garrett Storman. And it'll be AF football as the Green Devils hold on downs.
1: That was a high-risk pass. There was a little chance of that being completed. It was great coverage by their D-back, Storman, a 5'11", 150-pounder, and just got in front of Gomez. Both passes to Antonio near the goal line, just almost identical. That didn't have a good odds of getting completed, honestly.
0: So some penalty kind of bogged down the Dells drive. AF takes over. Well, the next time you see the fine folks at South Central Heating and Cooling and Lake Delton State Bank, thank them for helping us bring you Dells Chief Sports here on 102.1 FM and Magnum.media.
1: Getting close to heat furnace time here, aren't we?
0: Yes, you got it. Cody Ratz, the quarterback, 6'3", 225. He flips one out over to Caleb DeCora. DeCora bounces around for about two, maybe three. Good coverage that time by the Dells outside linebackers. The defense for the Chiefs lines up like this. Inside men, Hendrick Dawson, Mark Cleary, Gideon Verbonic, and Pierce McClyman. Linebackers, Jamison DeGrush and Ethan Haper. And a five-team backfield in the defense. Xander Miller, Dawson Severson, Antonio Gomez, Caden Kurtz, and Eli Rupnow for Wisconsin Dells.
1: Nice little bubble screen on first down for Adams Friendship.
0: They've got some receivers who can go. Second down, about seven. Shotgun, back to pass, has his man open. That is Hendrickson. Coverage again right there for the Dells Chiefs.
1: Good tackle, Rupnow came in and slowed down the receiver, Boomer, and got a couple of his teammates and to knock him down. But just same play, they've run the first two times, one to the left to DeCora and this one to the right to Seaver.
0: Rupnow, a good athlete. He started as a sophomore in the outfield for the Chiefs last year. Third down and about seven. Cody Ratz this time will hand off, and he is hit, and down he goes. Oh, look at the surge by the Dells line. They would not let him go. McClyman and DeGrush in on the stop.
1: Dawson jumped on him late as well. They spread the field, AF did, and tried to sneak that running play up the middle, but Chiefs defender, especially the middle of the field, stayed home nicely.
0: 7:02 remaining, clock running, fourth and eight. Ratz will go back to punt.
1: Haper with a good tackle last play.
0: And it'll be Antonio Gomez back deep. High kick right to us. Hey,
1: look out, fair catch.
0: Yeah, reach. Oh, it stays inbounds and takes a trip towards the middle of the field, and down it goes at the Dells 35-yard line. It'll be first and 10 from there.
1: The way it was angled, it was going to hit the track.
0: Yeah, I thought it was coming this way. I don't smell the food yet, Tom.
1: All the popcorn was wafting up. Goodness.
0: We're right above the concession stand. Maybe halftime. So it'll be first down and 10. Wisconsin Dells look good until some penalties plagued them a little bit. And now we're having a slow walk by one of the officials toward the line of scrimmage. Just handing
1: them
0: the ball.
1: Need to bring in the Dells ball instead of the AF ball. Well, the sun has set. Sun is not a factor. I mean, it's getting late in the season.
0: And, of course, somebody, we were talking to some Adams Friendship people from the school district and the fair going on.
1: Adams County Fair.
0: Yeah, and he says it's going to be a busy weekend.

0: Lots of hot dogs sold both here and there, right?
1: Big fundraisers, yeah. So here we go. First down, 10 Dells. Second offensive series. No score. 6:40 in the first. And this is DeGrush sweeping right. Is going to be upended. Ooh, what a nice play. Took out the blocker. And is that DeCora? We'll see. Is it? Nope.
0: Pashaw, I think. He took out the blocker. Good lead block by Mark Clary, but he kind of wiped out Clary and knocked him into DeGrush. That was a... Sometimes you got to tip your cap. As AF defender really made a good play there.
1: Yep, can't dial it up defensively any better than that. Loss of two, second down, 12 for the Chiefs. At the AF 43. This time a little crossfoot action, running off the ball and hit. Slow developing for Hayter that time.
0: Yeah, just nothing there. He kind of ran into his blockers a tad, got back to the original line of scrimmage at the 45, but AF very aggressive defensively.
1: You talked about that three-man front. It's due to change, and it's changed.
0: A lot of run blitzes you'll see from that, and guessing to blitz in a hole.
1: Looks like they got 1, 2, 3, 4, 5, 6 linebackers.
0: The old 3-6-2 defense for Adams Friendship. Bring the blitz.
1: And here goes Hayter, right side. He cuts up field. Got a nice run, but it's going to bring up fourth down for the Chiefs.
0: Yeah, Boomer, they blitzed around the right D end, came late, and the Chiefs ran the ball to the right, so ran away from that blitz. Otherwise, that would have been a big-time loss, I think. So manageable here for Coach Yonke, fourth and four.
1: Coach Case is throwing everything at the Chiefs defensively now.
0: This could be their season. They're 0-3, their rival coming in, and it's fair week. I think you're throwing all the...
1: Fourth down and three.
0: They're playing off the ball again. Now they came across, and that's going to cost them. They mistimed that blitz that we saw. They lined up 4 yards off the ball and tried to get a running start, and one kid slipped and got his feet across the line. That will give the Chiefs an easy first down there, first and 10 inside the 35.
1: We have 4:31 to go. No score here from Adams Friendship. Well, the longer AF hangs around, they always play the Chiefs tough lately for a while, but then the Dells have been able to open it up. We'll see how it goes tonight. But right now, AF winning the line. Here's a sweep left. Hayter spins, and he's going to be hit for another loss. Just swarming to the football, the green-clad Green Devils.
0: Yeah, but we're four green helmets there. Chiefs blockers were there, but Adam Friendship is just more aggressive, honestly, and they just slipped through the blocks. I think they... O-line needs to be maybe a stern talking to at the next time out.
1: Dominic Neagle, a 5'10", 240-pound junior, can move with that size. And on one of the men there. It'll be second down and 11. Chiefs got a break. See if they can capitalize. At the 34, here's a blitz. Oh, Gall had nowhere to go. Down for the sack.
0: Yeah, boom, that was Cease who came through a hole untouched, kind of between the left guard, left tackle, left tight end area, and by the time Gall was able to plant his back foot, that seven-step drop, he was in his face and just couldn't do anything with it.
1: Right now, AF has the offensive line guessing.
0: Yeah.
1: Who's coming?
0: And here they are set up again defensively. They'll be about 5 yards off the ball. Nine kids set off on third and about 20, so... It's up to the Chiefs to execute.
1: I think Antonio should just take his man one-on-one. Third down and 17. He's lined up to the near side. Back to pass. To stop and go. He's going the other way downfield, and it is overthrown, intended for Kurtz. Closest man to it was Storman of AF.
0: That was almost a Hail Mary, just trying to get someone down the... I think that was Miller out there, intended receiver, and just... Again, low percentage of completion possibility there. It just was not there.
1: Yeah, this is where Dells likes to maybe fake a punt, but we'll see if that happens.
0: All right, fourth and 20 near midfield and a tie game. I don't know.
1: So let's see. Gomez is standing at his 35, one man deep. Is that
0: DeCora?
1: Yeah, five.
0: I almost blocked it.
1: End over end, DeCora's going to let it bounce, and

0: going to go all the way inside near the goal line.
1: They tried to get cute, almost let it go in, but White Eagle, Aiden, was able to snap it at the last second, Boomer, at about the 2. There was a margin of error there. If Aiden even misplays a little bit, that's out at the 20, so a good call not going for it there, right?
0: Yeah, thank you, Tom, for introducing Aiden White Eagle to Dells fans. He's a transfer from Nacoosa, got everything done, and he became eligible this week.
1: Awesome.
0: And Coach Yonke said he's ready to go, so we'll see him. He's a 6'1", 170-pound junior, and he also plays hoops. 2:40 to go here in the opening quarter, 1st and 10 from their 1. What will Cody Ratz do? He is going to pass it from his end zone. He's got a man one-on-one, overthrown downfield, and that was Hendrickson. Good coverage by Rupnow.
1: And just a go pattern, one man in the pattern. Ratz plants the back foot, chucks it as far as he can go, and Hendrickson ran as hard as he can go, but good coverage. Rupnow was there. He has a size advantage over Hendrickson at 5'10". Rupnow is, what, 6'3"?
0: Yeah. Got to give them credit from passing from their end zone. When Coach Yonke said they are air raided, don't matter where they are on the field. Ratz with a running back to his left from the shotgun in the end zone, flag down right away. Quick movement, maybe?
1: They got it on Adams Friendship, little false start. So half the distance. It's worth it, I guess, if you're trying to draw Dells across. It's only a one-yard penalty, so 2nd and 11 from their 1.
0: Magnum Media couldn't bring you Dells G Sports without the support of our great sponsors, who include Bank of Wisconsin Dells and Holiday Wholesale at Holiday Wholesale Showroom Store. So here we go, 2nd and 10 near the goal line of Adams Friendship. End zone pass, little off on that play.
1: Try to hit Mattson on an out pattern, but a good coverage. Severson was there with the coverage. That pass just not accurate. We have not seen accurate passing for either kid tonight, Ratz or Gall.
0: Yeah, that's a little down and out. Safe play, but incomplete nevertheless. 3rd down 10 from their end zone. AF will work. One thing you don't want to do is give up a 100-yarder.
1: Or 99.5.
0: You're right, yeah, to make it official. From the end zone, up ahead, there's a little delay on the pass from the backfield. It's caught and down short of a 1st down by about 2 or 3.
1: Yeah, they swung it out to Prashol coming out of the backfield. Got by the first couple of Chiefs defenders at about the 2. Almost was able to shake Haper, but got him down to 6 and force a punt now from their end zone.
0: Yep, that was a nice play by Zayden Miller, number 3 out there, who covered the ground like he was to.
1: How about Gomez with a good return here?
0: Oh, yeah, he's standing at the AF 40. High kick.
1: Short.
0: Yep, look out. Let it bounce. And 2 hops. Gomez. Oh, hey. He had him stunned. He's got room down the sideline inside the 25. Down to the Green Devil, almost 20-yard line.
1: Yeah, you can start it in plus territory here. Yeah, 1st and 10 from the Adams Friendship 20. So good call not going for it. Possession ago, pin him at the 2 and then force him to kick, and you got a little momentum now.
0: I was surprised that everybody stood still for a second, didn't they, on that
1: play? Yeah.
0: Especially AF defenders.
1: I don't think anybody saw where the ball was. And Gomez was trying. He was the only one that saw the ball, and he picked up, 15, 20 yards on the return.
0: Chiefs in excellent position now. They got to cash in. They've had great field position. DeGrush gets a couple down to the 18-yard line.
1: Yeah, hole recognition. DeGrush still struggling with that a little bit. He had the hole on the left side, but tried to follow his blockers to the right. And it just comes with reps.
0: Learned a little bit about Coach Case for Adams Friendship, Richard Case. He was here in Adams Friendship School District a few years back. Went to Appleton School District and then came back this past year.
1: And he'll take a timeout here, Boom.
0: All right, and we will too. 1:15 to go in the first. No score from Adams Friendship on 102.1 FM and Magnum.media.
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0: Welcome back to Adam's Friendship along with Tom Demeen. I'm Boomer Golliff. No score. Dells, well, Tom, they've had
1: a whole lot of nothing going on so far today, right?
0: Yeah, they've had a lot of great chances. Maybe this time they could do something. Second down and 9 from the 19 of Adams. Goal back to pass in the pocket. Will throw out to the right side. Got his man, and it is caught. Is it? Yes. Is it in the end zone?
1: No.
0: Wait a moment.
1: We have confusion between the back judge and the side judge. As
0: Hendrick Dillesson.
1: He came down with the ball. It was a great grab by Hendrick. He stole it away from the D-back. I think it's going to be at about the 1 yard line. But yeah, that pass was headed right toward, I believe that was Cease in the deep backfield. They're going to give him a score. Touchdown, Chiefs.
0: 19-yard touchdown pass. Jack Squall to Hendrix Dawson with 1:07 remaining here in the first. And it is Wisconsin Dells cashing in on all that field position here in the first quarter. On the board. And now here comes the stare in the eye, point after for Wisconsin Dells. Ethan Haper is a much better kicker than what's been happening here on the PATs this year. Gomez to hold. They've been working on it diligently. Kick is up, and it is good. Hey, that one sailed to Highway 13. Or is it East Main Street? So Wisconsin Dells goes up 7-0. Here with 1:07 remaining in quarter number one. Back with the next kickoff on 102.1 and Magnum.media.
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0: Welcome back to Adams Friendship. Dells 7, AF nothing. Hafer's kick goes into the end zone out of bounds or two. I'm fighting some gnats or are those mosquitoes yet?
1: They're not mosquitoes.
0: Oh, okay.
1: I have kept an eye on that.
0: Okay. But I don't know. We'll see how the night goes. They get any welts. Oh, we got one.
1: You got one?
0: Yeah, I got one here. So it'll be first and 10 for Andy Ratz and company, Cody Ratz. First down for the Green Devils. Their defense finally cracked. So, Tom?
1: Yeah, that was a great grab by Dawson. Holy cow, to get that score.
0: Ratz will have it at their own 20. Long count. Ratz will flip out. Got his man. Open from the corner. Matson breaks away free down the sideline. 40, 50. Near the 50. And out of bounds. Ooh, little shot.
1: We got some chirping going on both sides. As Wisconsin Dells, was that Kurtz? That was kind of, he got hit hard. Kurtz did as the receiver went out of bounds. And officials will keep an eye on that.

0: Well, the AF crowd coming to life here in close to the end of the first. That's their biggest play of the game. First and 10 from their own 41-yard line. Rats has trips to the left, one to the right. One setback, back to pass. Flares got a man, and it's open again. Matson, nope, hit the ground. Okay, across the way.
1: Yeah, they're trying to keep Rats away from the Dells' heat, and it's basically catch the snap and chuck it either one side or the other and have the receiver get the yard. That's what's working for him so far.
0: With a two linebacker core, the linebackers are middle linebackers in Heapner and DeGrush.
1: That's a 4-2-5 defense that the Chiefs are running here. You might have to get another D-back out there if it continues to be a problem.
0: We were talking about matchups. We'll get into that a little more.
1: My latest theory?
0: Analogy, yes. First down. Well, they have first down. Second down on the scoreboard. Back to pass looking. So it's second down. And this is DeCora cutting off the left side. And he's got about six or seven before out of bounds. Caleb DeCora, big target at 6'3". And it'll bring up third down. They are a step behind with the chains. Third down and about four. There we go. Third down and four near midfield. We'll call it the AF 47.
1: So four down territory here. We are down seven and getting close to the end of the first quarter. You haven't won a game yet. You're going to take some chances tonight.
0: Clock did stop. DeCora went out of bounds. Shotgun again. Three to the left, one to the right for quarterback Cody Ratz. Long count. Trying to draw him off. Flip out again. Got his man. Oh, right there for the stop. Eli Rupp now, but he got a first down. Good catch.
1: Yeah, they went to the weak side where they had just the one receiver, Hendrickson, and he and Rupp now have had a good matchup on this near side this quarter. And that pass was in the air a long time. Rupp now just didn't react to it, but it's a great grab, and AF is moving the ball.
0: You're right, Tom. Rats is getting that quick release. And right now it's just a split second faster than the Dells' defense at the moment. Now this drive anyway.
1: Just getting out to the first receiver that gets open, it looks like.
0: Counting down the end of the first quarter, 7-0 Dells. AF on the move. Going to be Cody Ratz caught, and he's going to be hit and dropped for a sack of almost 5 yards back to the 50.
1: One, two, three, four, five. All four D linemen, and then a blitzing backer. Was that Haper they got in there as well? So can you split a sack five ways?
0: Dawson, Cleary, Verbonic, and McClyman, who you're talking about, Tom.
1: Yep.
0: Middle of that line, and that's going to be the end of quarter number one here from Adams Friendship tonight. After one quarter in South Central action, it is Wisconsin Dells 7, Adams Friendship nothing on 102.1 and magnum.media.
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0: After end of one, Dell 7, Adams Friendship nothing, along with Tom Demean, Boomer Goa. Kind of a festive crowd with the fair.
1: It
0: and
1: is.
0: Home game tonight.
1: Students with the road construction theme tonight. A lot of high-vis vests going on.
0: So it'll now be AF moving from our right to left. Here in quarter number two, they're facing a second and 15 from midfield. Rats from the shotgun. Two each side wide. Now a man in motion from right to left. And he's going to go for the sweep. With it is Hendrickson. He sweeps to the 45, down to the 42. Picked up a nice chunk, but well short.
1: Yeah, Gomez brought him down. A White Eagle there as well defensively. It's going to be a

0: long setup here now. And again, the defense is, I think, got a little breather there at the quarter, and I think they're going to figure some things out. As we saw the jet sweep there, just it's basically get your athlete against inferior athlete that you feel that you have advantage against.
1: Aiden White Eagle, the transfer from Nakusa, is playing inside linebacker. Third down and six. And they're going to sweep it again, right side. This is DeCora trying to cut. He turns it upfield for a first down and more.
0: Again, just get your athletes in space. That's what the spread offense does. You get your kids that you think have the advantage. Instead of drawing up a picker to the play, you get the ball to player A, who has a good matchup against player B, and get an advantage there, and that's exactly what AF is doing.
1: Green Devil first down from the Dells 31-yard line now. Just underway, second quarter. Dells 7, Adams Friendship nothing.
0: Yeah, Boom Hendrickson, sophomore at 5'10", 100 and a half. And DeCora, junior at 6'4", 185. So those are a couple good athletes. So they're going to see the ball in their hands quite a bit.
1: They have rushed, I think, one time here in this game so far. Back to pass. Rats a little flip out right side. Got his man cutting. Off the right side, down the left sideline. This is Pershaw. Pershaw is going to... Oh, he stepped out of bounds.
0: They beat the blitz that time. Chiefs brought some heat around that left end, and they were able to get the first down. Again, Wisconsin Dells looking to cause some havoc, but Rats was able to beat it.
1: Well, we had a warning on AF.
0: A sideline warning earlier. Now a flag down near the goal line.
1: And this was... just the opposite from where the play started on the other side. What's this all about?
0: Well, I think the ball carrier thought he was in the end zone, and he started celebrating. Mm. So I don't know if they can get a delay of game. It wasn't a taunting, so he could get a delay of game warning or something of that sort.
1: Pershaw went out of bounds, or are they marking it here with no?
0: They're going to say another sideline warning. So this will cost the Green Devils. They have it at the 15-14 right now. And did maybe some of the players on the Green Devil sideline come off to celebrate thinking it was a touchdown?
1: Oh, they're looking at that box, Tom.
0: Yep.
1: The official pointing to the coach's box on the sideline, and
0: that's a stinger. If you're AF, that's tough.
1: So it'll go back to...
0: Well, just a 5-yard deal, though.
1: Okay.
0: So the 19 instead of the 14.
1: Okay.
0: Stick around long enough, you'll see some things.
1: Yes. You're right. Two sidelines here in the first half on the AF side. Rat splitting left, out of the pocket, on the run, got his man, and that hit. Ooh, what a hit that time. Coming up field for Wisconsin Dells was Antonio Gomez.
0: Yeah, C's made the catch, tried to turn up, but Antonio was right there. So they get the penalty yardage back. And the best extended drive for the Green Devils tonight.
1: Second down and five. They mark it inside the 15 at the 14. This time they split the wide receivers. Two left, two right.
0: Chiefs were ringing a couple blitzes, but AF has been beating them.
1: Cody Ratz from the shotgun again. And he goes back to pass. Straight in the pocket. Fires one out. It is caught one-handed, but hit right away near a first down on that far sideline.
0: Boy. Matson.
1: Matson.
0: Yeah, he has the sticky gloves, and he was able to pull it in. Chiefs did not blitz that time, so Rats had a little extra beat and was able to get it. It'll be short.
1: Boy, Matson made a great one-handed catch there. Third and less than one. Ball at the 10 of Wisconsin Dells. 10:30 to go in the half. 7-0 Dells. AF trying to tie it here. Rats has looked good this set. Low on count. On third and one, back to pass. Looking over the middle, got his man in the middle. Touchdown to Cora. From 10 yards out, just a simple down and in, and Caleb made a beautiful cut. AF did their homework, Tom. Wapan beat the Dells probably about a half a dozen times up the middle last week, and that's all that play was.
0: Yeah, just DeCora just planted his left foot, had the slant in, and the Chiefs D-back just couldn't close in time, and

0: extra point away from tying it.
1: So Cody Ratz for the tie here. Low snap.
2: And this
1: blocked
2: is it.
1: Yes, it is blocked. So Xander Miller, 72 in there for the Chiefs. And that would be for Wisconsin Dells, Pierce McClyman. So the Chiefs hang on and keep a one-point lead here in the second quarter. 10:08 remaining. Dells 7, AF 6 on 102.1 and Magnum.media.
3: All right, folks, let's get started. Parents, thanks for coming. 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Tonight I want to talk about the season, of which I only have one expectation, that everybody gets stronger. 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That's my purpose. Every member of this team can lean on me, and I'll teach them how they can lean on themselves and each other.
4: This message presented by the WIAA.
1: Here we go. Kickoff, Adams Friendship. They score. Low line drive. Bouncer twice up the middle to one of the up men. And this is Rupno, nevertheless. Good running room. He gets to almost midfield. We'll call it the Dells 46 is where they mark it, first and 10. Boy, you pick that one up like a baseball player, yeah. Which he is.
5: I like to see multi-sport athletes still. Some schools are, a lot of kids are just doing one or hitting the weight room instead, but just competing and playing different sports.
1: And one of them was quarterback Jack Skull. Three-sport guy.
5: 9 threes in a hoops game last winter.
1: That's right. You had the honor for that one?
5: That was something.
1: Yeah. First and 10. They mark it at the 46 of the Chiefs. Little ball movement up the middle. Break free to Gresh. Jamison gets inside the AF 50, calling about the 48.
5: He had that wing out. The ball was kind of out in the middle of nowhere. As Adams Friendship will take a timeout here. But DeGrush, he kind of hit sideways and had his arm sticking out with the ball. And it could have been a fumble, but Chiefs will have a second down and 5 in AF territory.
1: Coach Case takes his second timeout of the half. 7-6 Dells, 9:50 to play here in the first half. In order for us to continue carrying the Chiefs, we do need more sponsors. If you own or manage a business, please email advertise@magnum.media and become part of our sponsor team.
5: Yeah, halfway point next week.
1: Yeah, good start for the Chiefs this year.
5: Yep, 2-1. Nice win over Waupun in South Central last week, trying to get used to that. I know it's been a couple of years, but I think it's dawning on me. All the conference local teams have been changing leagues at left and right.
1: You guys are
5: Portage again this year. They're in the capital now. Yeah.
1: Mississippi Valley for Reedsburg, right?
5: Getting accustomed to that.
1: So the Chiefs will have it second down in about 4 from the AF 48-yard line. Gall will keep it. First time tonight. Going to test that ankle. Breaks free, and he pulls a near first down, maybe more. Yeah, they're going to move it.
5: Yeah, good verbiage there, Boomer. Testing out that ankle. I guess you want to see what he has. He's got it taped up, got it braced up, and made a cut on it, and looked like he's all right.
1: Coach Yankee probably, he kind of likes to let his players let them loose, you know, and you got to find out.
5: But it's a quick season.
1: Yeah.
5: We talk about, you know, halfway point next week. I mean, it's 9 weeks of games. That's all you get. That's all you're guaranteed.
1: Yeah, I'm trying to get to the post. Hand off. Ooh, fumble. Ah. Ooh, ball falls on it. Loss of 3. That was the crush, I do believe. In
5: yeah, he got tabbed a little bit by Cody Beck, their inside backer, 5'9", 240. He's kind of got to DeGrush right when he got the handoff, and Gall landed right at Gall's feet, so they cover that up for a loss of about 5.
1: Well, we mentioned

0: AF lines up, looks like six linebackers. I think they've seen them all this half. Take your pick. Who's going to blitz? Second down, a loss of five. Second and 15 now.
1: A 3-7-1 lineup now for Adams Friendship.
0: They're going to go sweep time. Going outside. Paper.
1: There we go.
0: He's got near a first down and more right at the marker.
1: Good second effort by Haper. He got hit at the line, but once he got by that surge that we're talking about with six guys at the line of scrimmage, he had a nice 5-8 yard dash there without being touched, and it'll set up third and short.
0: They mark it at about the 33-yard line.
1: Yes.
0: Look right, something in that. Yeah, no yard markers to go by here.
1: It's going to take a minute for us, folks, but we'll get it right eventually.
0: I'm the elder spokesman. Straight up the gut. And
1: there we go.
0: The first down yardage for Wisconsin Dells.
1: Seeing some things in the run game now, both with Gall and Haper and DeGrush, too. They've been working that ground game at the middle. Maybe they put this one on the O-line boom as a good talk at the break there. It says, fellas, talking about the O-line, let's do some things, huh?
0: Well, if you see Gall, DeGrush, and Haper all carrying the ball, that's a good sign for the Dells. First and 10 from the 30. 7-6 Dells, second quarter. Running up the middle, Haper for about two or three.
1: I was checking out the D-backs on that play, and they're creeping up a little bit as the Chiefs continue to run the ball. You might want a little dig and go to Gomez here. Perhaps if you have a third down coming up, it's second and long here.
0: Well, last week he faked a jet sweep and threw the ball to Kurtz for a 68-yard touchdown. Dell's running the ball well now, though. And this is Gall going to shuffle past Hendricks Dawson. He gets the first down, breaks free. He's down the sideline, inside the 10 to 5. Yes, he is. From 27 out. And that's going to go as a touchdown pass. Again, the shuffle pass, and we got an AF player down at the line. So Hendricks Dawson.
1: They tried to tackle the ball. He was carrying it kind of like a loaf of bread a little bit, Boomer, but he got a second grab at it, and by that time, they were not able to bring him down. He got that full head of steam going, and when he's going, got his shoulder square to the goal line. He can't be stopped, and Chiefs pop another one in, get that lead back to 7 now.
0: No, they're going to take it back.
1: Wow.
0: They're going to say he ran. We saw the official raise his hand.
1: Yes.
0: And they're going to say, no, he was out of bounds at where, the 5?
1: No, they got him in. They're lining up for the extra point now.
0: How come they didn't put it up on the board?
1: I'm not certain about that.
0: Yeah.
1: There's things I cannot answer because I do not know.
0: Well, there it is. Okay.
1: Apparently it was. Well, it actually was a touchdown.
0: Yeah, we're going with it. 27-yarder. Placement down, kick is up, and it is true.
1: No.
0: Right. I went. Yep, there it is. So, one out of two for Ethan tonight. We will take a break, come back with the next kickoff. Wisconsin Dells leading Adams Friendship now by a score of 13-6 here on 102.1 and Magnum.media.
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0: All right, getting ready for the next kickoff. Dells add to their lead, 13-6, coming up at halftime. You're going to hear from the Wisconsin Dells Education Foundation Administrator, Maggie Frazier, about the terrific fundraiser, Golfing for the Future, held a couple weeks ago. Haper will kick off, line drive down to the right side, and it might stay in bounds.
1: It does.
0: Yeah, they're going to pick it up

0: out at the five, and not a return. That ball just stuck in the grass.
1: It tornadoed down, kind of a sidewinder. I don't know if he meant to do that or not, but then it was spinning and heading toward the boundary at about the six, but the heavy grass and the dew, I think, just came to an abrupt stop, and the Chiefs coverage team was down there, and Adams Trenchup will start it inside their 12-yard line, it looks like.
0: Right, first down 10 from there, moving right to left as we see it here from the AF Middle School field.
1: Lots of games at this field, huh?
0: Oh, gosh, yeah. Cody Ratz will go back to pass. Little flip out right side. Got his man up for about three, maybe four. I think that's what he wants to do. Pick, pick, pick.
1: Yeah, they threw it to the strong side where they had three receivers, and one receiver kind of falls back to make the catch. The other two receivers go forward to make some blocks, and well, those two receivers knocked down the Dells D-backs pretty handily.
0: All timing, quick release. Yeah, he's getting rid of that ball. This is the fastest we've seen any
1: yeah,
0: quarterback.
1: It's in and out of the hands real quick.
0: Second down, we'll call it six. Ratz, long count, and he's going to actually hand it off. Running around the left side for a first down and more, and coming out of there with the football for Adams Friendship, number eight. Cole Pichot.
1: They got to the corner. Again, that was Kurtz. It got a hand on a shoulder pad just to angle him out of bounds. Like, but that field's another yard wider, Boomer. That might be a TD.
0: Yeah.
1: It's all about angles.
0: Getting around and up field. First and 10, Green Devils. From about their 30, little flip back off to the right side. Garrett Storman starting to get a few other players involved here on the Adams Friendship offensive side. No gain, does it look like?
1: Nope.
0: Okay, second down.
1: And they ran it right toward Dawson, and I don't know if you want to make a living doing that, as Hendricks really held his edge nicely. You might want to ID where he is if you're Adams Friendship and run the other way. Yep. That's just me.
0: You're right. Yeah, the junior. We talked about skill set, athleticism, 6'4", 265. Second down, 10. High snap. Ratz brings it down. Got his man off the hands of DeCora.
1: That could have been a touchdown. If DeCorey, I don't know if he heard the footsteps from a couple of Chiefs D-backs as DeGrush was back there and Kurtz as well. He was either going to get smoked or he was going to run 80 yards for a touchdown.
0: 5:20 to go. Beautiful night here from Adams Friendship. This is still summertime yet, feels like. And as you said, you get the jump on the weekend.
1: Right, right.
0: Where are you tomorrow, Tom?
1: I am in Reedsburg tomorrow.
0: Okay. Third down, 4. AF trips to the left, 1 to the right.
1: Big play here.
0: Cody Ratz, let's see if he tries to draw the Devils. He's been long counting it. Goes back, looking up the middle, just flinging it out there. Overthrown, far right side, and that was intended for Hendrickson.
1: Beavers had that well, I knew I was going to say that. Chiefs had it well defended. Gomez was over the top. Rupp now had him underneath, so they had 2.5 defensive backs on that one receiver who was lined up lonely on that end, and that, again, was low odds of that pass getting in.
0: Fourth down for AF. They've got 10 to go from their own 30-yard line. Ratz does, this looks like he's short, lined up short on the punt.
1: You smelling chicanery?
0: Who knows?
1: And his Friendship is spreading it out.
0: Yep.
1: It would take guts to not kick it. They will punt it.
0: Don't run into him.
1: I don't know if they punt it for the first down or not.
0: No.
1: That would be a...
0: What do you think?
1: 5-yard punt.
0: Boomer. Yes. Oh, my goodness.
1: It'll be in Green Devil territory at the 35, so yeah, that'd be a 6-yard punt.
0: Well, you know, I'm looking at... I thought it was 72 coming in. I thought, don't hit him. Don't hit him. Pierce McClyman, don't hit the punter. and he came

0: And just from his right to maybe have him shank it.
1: Yeah, I don't know if you need to rush him that much because his punting has been substandard tonight. So just let him kick it and get the ball here. Great field position to get up two scores.
0: First and 10 from the Green Devil 38-yard line after that 5-yard punt. Chiefs 13, AF 6. 5:12 remaining first half. Up the middle and ball pops free, but I think he was down.
1: It was late. Yeah, it was Haper.
0: One of the linemen picked it up over here on this near side. That's been the Dell strong point, too, as the game goes on. They've been able to run the ball a little bit more. A little time management. Gomez winding up wide left. He's been quiet tonight. Too quiet. Second and 9 from the 37 of AF. Gault will go back to pass. Looking, he's throwing for Gomez down the left sideline, and he is going to come down with it inside the 10.
1: That was one-on-one, and the D-back, I think that was Seehafer out there, had good position, but Gomez just identified the ball first and jumped first, so he got high-pointed it, and it's first and goal for the Chiefs.
0: That's one of his assets, Tom. He just goes for the ball. He knows where it's coming, and he gets to it most of the time first.
1: And let's give Jax a credit, too. He put the ball out there for Gomez to go get. A couple of earlier passes kind of came up short, but that was a beautiful toss from Gall.
0: First down and goal, and now we got some talk on the line. They're bringing in a new ball. There must be some dew going on there tonight for some reason.
1: Mountain or regular?
0: Yeah. Well, the officials are looking at it. The towel guy over there. So here we go. First down goal from the 5. They say start up the clock after that pitch and catch. Ball from the shotgun. And he is going to hand off right side, trying to cut the corner. And this is DeGrush. And he is inside the 5, but not much. Maybe nothing at all.
1: I think they'll give him the 6 at most, but okay. It still gives you time to run some more time off the clock as we're down to under 5 minutes to go, under 4 minutes to go in the half. Chiefs up one score, and Adams Frenchup will get the ball to start the second half, so you don't want to give them another possession here at the end of the half.
0: Chiefs tried to go wide that time with DeGrush. He's back there to the right of quarterback Gall, and he's going to get the ball up the middle this time. He's going to dance in for a score. Wisconsin Dells they're going to mark it from 7 yards out. 3:30 to play in the half. Dells 19, AF 6.
1: Again, the short punt, Boomer. That really did in the short field that you had to go through. And 2 touchdowns in about 3.5 minutes.
0: Well, we're across the way. Maybe Coach Yonke heard me talk about Antonio Gomez getting more involved.
1: And it opens it up, gets the safeties kind of split wide to help out the cornerback, and you're able to rush up the middle, and DeGrush had a nice TD run there.
0: Here's the extra point, and look out.
1: A low liner came up shy.
0: Okay.
1: I think he slipped. His plant foot slipped a little bit. Yeah, that's the signal that Haper's giving. So that was a good swing of the leg, but this plant leg, he kind of lost a little bit.
0: So Wisconsin Dells scores, but having trouble with the PATs again tonight. It's Wisconsin Dells 19, Adams Frenchup 6, here on 102.1 and Magnum.media. Every game on 102.1 is all about teamwork from great sponsors like Bank of Wisconsin Dells and Edge of Dells Restaurant and Resort. 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
1: We'd love to have you.
0: Absolutely.
1: Give us a call tomorrow or an email tonight. Wake up Jill and Terry and they'll help you out.
0: Yeah, you bet. Doug,
1: yes.
0: Get going. Yeah. We'll get them all in. Rob, to the west.
1: Yeah. Well, Boomer, it's key for the Chiefs D here to not give up a score on this last three and a half.

0: it around him as well. Just couldn't get around the edge. Good job there by Kurtz to force him, to funnel him back in the middle of the field.
1: He's got a responsibility on that kickoff team, doesn't he, Tom?
0: Yeah, no one gets outside of you if you're that the gunner, so to speak, on either side of the kickoff line.
1: First down 10 for AF, 3:22 to go, and one timeout for Adams Friendship here in the first half. Dell's 19, Adams Friendship 6. And they're going to run it up the middle. Ooh, and hit and caught after a 2 or 3 yard gain. And that is going to be Pochot. Look like McClyman, Cleary.
0: Get to the point here, Boomer, where Yankee will take a timeout.
1: I think maybe.
0: After this second down play. Just under 3 to go in the half.
1: See if another handoff is here. Rats will go back to pass. Going to flip it out right side, and he overshot. Yep.
0: That was Mattson out there. He had him open. If he makes the catch, he could probably turn up and get a first down, but now it saves the decision for Mike. It's 3rd and 8. 2:49 to go, and you force it here and make Adams Friendship punt it, and it hasn't been their strong suit tonight.
1: Try for a 3-and-done here. Get the ball back with all 3 timeouts. Got to stop them here. 3rd down and 8. Rats back to pass, straight in the pocket. Throws, got to flip out right side. Pochot swung around by 1-2 guys, and down he goes. That's Aiden White Eagle. See if the Dells call time across the way.
0: Yep.
1: They finally do, yes.
0: He saw me.
1: Yeah.
0: I was trying to flag him down.
1: Oh, yeah. So the Dells take their first time out of the half.
0: Perfection here, Boom. Just what Yankee wanted. He got the quick 3 and out, and he even lost yardage. So that was a loss of about, 6 or 7 on that set of downs. So they're going to be kicking it from inside their 20. It's with 2 timeouts left, 2.5 minutes to go. You're going to have a short field more than likely. And you could get this to a 3-score lead and feel real good about yourself.
1: We'll refresh everybody's memories. Last time Rats kicked, 5 yards?
0: We'll give them 6.
1: 6, yeah. Okay.
0: Didn't get the first down on the
1: kick. No, it didn't. Yeah, his punts have been going straight up and down. Got a little carry on a couple, but he's been busy this game. So, timeout Dells, 2:34 remaining here in the first half. Rats will be punting from inside his 10. 2 guys deep now for the Dells, back at midfield or so.
0: Is it too much to ask for a bad snap?
1: Ooh, anything here.
0: That would give you some points.
1: And whoop, they're going to fake. Let's see, last time they did this, they spread it out. Just the 3 linemen formation on the punt. And they're going to go for it.
0: He wants to throw it.
1: He throws it, got his man, and it's caught on the far sideline, breaking free. Not enough for a first down.
0: Barely. Came up about 6 yards shy.
1: That was Kelvin Assis. How many yards short across the way?
0: About 6.
1: Oh, okay.
0: We got some bodies down. Looks like cramping, a couple Adams Friendship kids down with cramping.
1: Okay, that's our first one. We had about 6 last week at that Wapond. You guys, we were talking, you know, about our games this week when we came back. And you said, too, it was hot in lacrosse.
0: Yeah,
1: and
0: it was steamy.
1: In Wapond, it was just no breeze, and kids really gutted it through. And that was a long game. We had about a 3-hour game.
0: So bananas, you need to get the potassium. Bananas, pickle juice. Some folks prescribe to that. And not just the night of. You have to do it throughout the whole week to stay hydrated.
1: And let's face it, it's been a short week. The PA announcer mentioned they haven't had a full week of school yet. You know, it's early, but with everything going on and the calendar the way it is.
0: All right, Boomer, how about 6 here before halftime? A short field, just like we talked, 35 yards to the end zone. 2 timeouts, 2:23 to go.
1: I think he told his offensive line to suck it up, and away we go.
0: Yep. I think you pound him here.
1: 2 timeouts,

0: line of scrimmage, the 25 of AF. And they're going to sweep it with DeGrush, trying to get outside AF. And he breaks it free for about 5, 6, 7. Ooh, DeCora coming up with a nice hit. He drove him back.
1: Yeah, I said 35. It is the 25, so a much shorter field. But now, yeah, that was – there is more meat on that bone. Right? DeGrush might have slipped a little bit. And they had three blockers on one AF defender, but didn't catch the number of the kid out there. He made a great play defensively.
0: Looked like DeCora coming up. He's a quick mover back there. Free safety, but he spotted the play and got it. Second down, 5. Still a 5-yard pickup for DeGrush. And the ball given off right side this time, trying to cut the corner. One-on-one hit. Hafer goes down. And that's Pershaw. Cole Pershaw. Sure tackle.
1: Yeah, he broke through between a couple of Fidel's old linemen. Hafer had nowhere to go, really. And I'll keep the clock going. Just over a minute, and it's 3rd and 9. So there's a big play here. It's probably 4-down territory, I would guess. But you might want to put a little up-tempo it just a tad.
0: I don't see Adams Friendship blitzing as much, but watch him on this play. They'll prove me wrong. But 3rd and 9 is a pretty good blitzing down. We'll see what happens. They've been doing a lot of that.
1: You put it in the air?
0: Yeah, you got to. Okay. Trips. Or, pardon me, double to the left. No, they're going to, there it is.
1: Ooh. They put it on the ground and lost it, and AF has it. Goodness.
0: They're going for the pass.
1: They had the handoff running left, lateral it back to Gomez, and it fell off his hands right into the lap of a prone Adams Friendship defender. So that's a tough way to go out. He had a golden opportunity to add another touchdown there and just went backwards on it.
0: Coach Yankee calls it, I have a blind trust with those plays. You know, and he goes, they scored last week against Waupun, that same play. Gomez comes like he's going to run a jet sweep. He stops, tries to throw it, but it never got off the ground. AF recovers the fumble, 1st and 10 from their own 30. And now they got 41 seconds. Cody Ratt's going to wind it up, throw downfield, and it is incomplete. Right about the 45 of the Dells.
1: Double coverage out there. I think that was Gomez that had the inside track. Kurtz as well.
0: Let's see what the Dells is playing now.
1: Again, little chance of that pass getting completed.
0: You got Severson and Rupp now on this near side. And I'm thinking...
1: Gomez and Kurtz over there.
0: Yep. And is that Westhead? Yeah. They got the big guy playing free safety.
1: Deep safety. All the bigger, taller free safeties you'll see. Right?
0: Second down 10 for Cody Ratz from his own 30. 35 seconds to go. County throwing it up down for DeCora. Good to play by the 2-5s. Rupnell for the Dells. Knocks it free.
1: A couple of good athletes going against each other there, Rupnow and DeCora. That was kind of an up-for-grabs pass. Again, a lot of these passes for AF, Boomer, they're low probability of being completed, but they're just trying to flood the air with lots of balls, and some of them will hopefully get completed. I guess that's their strategy.
0: It's interesting because Ratz was 1-2-3, throw it, you know, for most of this half, and now he's sitting back there, and he has time to wind it up. 3rd down and 10 from their own 31. 30 seconds to go. 19-6 Dells as we close out the first half. Low on count. Rats will keep it and try and run. Breaks free from the line of scrimmage. Goes outside. Going to get a 1st down and more. He's popped free and a flag down behind the play.
1: Well, they had Rats stopped in the backfield. He kind of disappeared amongst the large linemen, both offensive linemen and D linemen, but he snuck out and was able to get close to the first. But I think this penalty is going to go against Adams Friendship, maybe a hole downfield. That's exactly what it is.
0: Yep, the flag came down behind Ratz's run. So they're marking it back.
1: 10 from the spot.
0: Yep.
1: So it'll be 3rd down and about 11 or so.
0: Yep, with 22 seconds to go.

0: Chiefs have five defensive backs. They say wind the clock. Third down and 11. Whoop, whoop, whoop.
1: Whistles will stop the play. I don't see a flag down, Boom, but
0: something happened.
1: I think they inadvertently started the clock. You shouldn't have. But I think the ball carrier went out of bounds. So they'll add some time. Get it back to 22 seconds.
0: Yeah, that's interesting. Right at the end of the half. Still, yeah, they're looking up here, aren't they? For the
1: Well, we can't do anything about it.
0: Yeah, the scorekeepers are to our right.
1: We're pretty important, but not that important.
0: We've had that, I think, in each game, I think about at least three times a game they've had to reset the clocks in the Dells games so far.
1: Yeah, to get a good it wasn't the clock operator's deal. No. It was the officiating crew. They inadvertently started it.
0: Well, they put the 25 seconds back on, and now AF will call their final timeout.
1: Yes, they will.
0: Okay, we'll take a break and come back here on 102.1 and Magnum.media.
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0: So we're back here along with Tom Demeen. I'm Boomer Gullah. AF calls their final timeout. Oh, now it's 22 seconds, Tom. So during our timeout of 15 seconds, we lost 3 seconds on the clock.
1: It's like Back to the Future. We keep losing time.
0: Must be this Thursday night game or something.
1: Need to get the flux capacitor on the on the Boomer Mobile. We'll be all right. So you have a Friday night free tomorrow. What are you going to do?
0: I don't know. Fish fry sounds good.
1: Oh, jealous. You got curds with that, too?
0: Oh, geez, yeah. All the extras. You got to take advantage of Friday nights.
1: I was going to say, yeah.
0: Once the school starts. Third down and 11. Now we're ready to play, I think. We'll see if they can get this playoff. Third and 11. Rats is going to run it up the middle.
1: Oh.
0: And, wow, did he get popped. And a flag is down. What are you going to call here?
1: Got smoked. That was McClyman. He was jumping up, excited about it. They might say he got too vociferous in his celebration. I don't know if it was a taunting, but it was a little over the top, quite frankly.
0: Chiefs were definitely exuberant.
1: Well, it's the same guy that's side judge that's been calling the sideline warnings on Adams' friendship. He chucked that flag halfway to the middle of the field, so he saw something. They have yet to signal the indicated rule infraction.
0: I don't see anybody talking either.
1: They got a face mask against the Chiefs.
0: They haven't started marking it off. Dells isn't moving, but now they have to. Backwards.
1: This half won't end, partner.
0: No. We've had a lot of these, Tom. This is just normal.
1: If I would have known that, if you would have notified me that, I might have made a different decision about my Thursday night.
0: Thursday night, yeah.
1: If I can have the full list of peculiarities that occur with you.
0: I did give you a hint. Our games have lasted right. 3 hours.
1: Awesome. Each. Well, it's 16, so now they're starting the clock.
0: Rats has the ball from their own 43. Back to pass, up the middle, straight up the gut. Ooh. Incomplete.
1: Westad almost got it on the ricochet.
0: Yeah.
1: He might have been able to return it a fair piece, but it fell right at his feet. So 7.5 seconds to go.
0: What do you cook up here? Dells tried to go tricky and fumbled. Rats can throw the ball. We know that. I think he's going to go for it all.
1: I think it's a goal pattern with Decora against

0: Corrupt now. That's what I want to see anyway. Get those two kids battling it out.
1: And they come up together here on this near left side. Three to the left, one to the right for AF. Last time they went weak side, didn't they?
0: Yeah.
1: Second and 10, back to pass, throwing deep.
0: That's what they're doing. Rutnall's going to pick this. Nope, incomplete.
1: Yep. Had the inside coverage and didn't allow Decora to the ball.
0: I'd run that same play again if I was Coach Case. Decora and Rupnow are exchanging handshakes and high fives, so good sportsmanship there.
1: Okay, I don't mind that play at all. I do not want to see what happened in the college game, Michigan game.
0: Are we adding tenths of seconds in 1 second for this game? I see that.
1: Well, it does say 2.9 times. 2.9 left.
0: Here comes Decor against Rupnow again.
1: Oh, what do we got?
0: Yankee wants a timeout.
1: Okay. Coming up at halftime, we got a great guest, Maggie Frazier, Wisconsin Dells Education Foundation Administrator. She'll be talking about the mighty, mighty successful Golfing for the Future.
0: Very humbling, that event, the dollars they bring in to help out the kids.
1: I told her I'd let her do the honors, and I would just say it's astounding. I'm sure a lot of people know by now, but we talk about what do they do with all that money. And it goes to a great cause. Coming up, we'll tell you more.
0: A lot of scholarships too, right?
1: Yes, indeed. Yeah. It's an endowed scholarship. They will live it off interest. And it's a good situation.
0: And a lot of that money gets reused. Yeah. You know, kids that get the scholarship, they'll come back and teach or work in the area, which is awesome.
1: It's been happening.
0: All right, now they got Gomez D'ing up on Decora.
1: Okay.
0: And they're putting Rupnow over on the group of three over there. So we get to see Decora and Gomez. That's what this play is going to be right here. And Westhead playing deep safety.
1: Third and 10 from the 43 down the right side. Well out of bounds. Incomplete.
0: No flags.
1: Yes.
0: That's it for the half.
1: Nothing. I got you.
0: Hurry up, run off the field before the officials decide to do something else.
1: We're going to take a break and come back. Our score at halftime, Dells 19 and Adams Friendship 6 on 102.1 and Magnum.media.
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1: Well, the totals are in this past Golf for the Future event in August for the Wisconsin Dells Education Foundation. And with us now is Administrator Maggie Frazier. And Maggie, I'm going to let you do the honors this year. What was raised at the event?
10: Together, we raised $2.83 million.
1: Man, it's astronomical sometimes. You got a target, and it seems like you hit it every year.
10: Well, we have an amazing team, lots and lots of people behind the scenes that come together to make it happen. But yeah, I'd say we're getting pretty good at it, and we're excited about it and all the good things we'll do with the funds coming in.
1: Well, the Wisconsin Dells Education Foundation has been around for about 15, 16 years. Is that right?
10: That is correct. Yep. And we started, you know, just with a few different funds and endowments, and now we have more than 120 endowments

0: going, which means less and less scholarships for our students.
1: Let's talk about who gets the scholarships and how much.
0: Okay, so with 120 endowments, really, that's creating almost 200 scholarship opportunities for our students because some endowments give out more than one scholarship. All of our scholarships are at least $1,000, but some of them are $5,000 and they go for multi-year. And so a student might receive the one scholarship but be receiving $5,000 for 2 or 3 years. So it really depends on each different one. Every endowment is different with the donor that creates it. But what we're really trying to do is give as much support to as many different students as we possibly can. Last year, we had 70 applicants, and so 70 students received at least one scholarship, but many received multiple. And that's all going to our Wisconsin Dells graduates or those that are already in college from Wisconsin Dells and doing well.
1: Jump in here and say, you know, with the seniors, this is what the plan was with the Education Foundation. How about the underclassmen and their parents? Do they start talking about what's ahead, you know, earlier?
0: That's a great question. We certainly hope so, because as you're hearing about the success stories of those seniors, we want our sophomores, juniors, even our freshmen to start thinking about what makes a good scholarship candidate? What are the things that they can do to prepare themselves for when that day comes? And that's part of my job. I'm always happy to connect with parents, students. I'm in the school a lot this time of year to just kind of make the WDEF presence known. We also work with scholarship coordinator Danielle Bowen in the high school, and we really want to be accessible to the students, even if they're not seniors yet, because there are things that students can be doing, focusing on their grades, trying to get involved in extracurriculars or sports or things like that that'll make them a strong candidate for when these scholarships are available to them.
1: One of the things during the school year, now that everybody's back in school, is some dates that are very important, especially for the seniors and their parents. Can you go through a timeline for 2026-2027 graduates?
0: Yes, absolutely. So we will start developing the calendar. Actually, this week we meet to kind of develop that calendar, and then students and parents are going to see the scholarship calendar in their newsletter that comes out each week with the district. But typically I meet with the students in October and we go through the entire timeline, and then we have what are called workshops right at the beginning of November. And along with that, there'll be a financial aid night. But when that happens, that's another night that I will be available to all parents and students to kind of go through, answer any questions they might have. So a lot of this happens in the fall before students can even actually apply for scholarships starting December 1st. That's when the application opens up. But what we want to do is get everybody comfortable and aware prior to that so that there's really not as much stress involved in applying when it happens. It's more like getting the information to them early this fall.
1: That's a good point, because right now you're saying you're just getting with school just starting. Those dates are going to be set in the future. And so we're ahead of the game a little bit this time, huh?
0: Yeah, and that's all right. It's okay, because it's just good to put into everybody's head. But also the district does a great job of giving them a newsletter each week. That's definitely where information from the WDEF will be located. So we partner with them to try and make sure that all students and parents are aware of that every time.
1: Let's talk about the foundation board. There's a lot of hardworking people involved. You mentioned you gave them kudos earlier in the interview, and what they do year in and year out.
0: And we have 8 members of our board, and then also a Golf for the Future committee that works really hard too. But our board been pretty set now for a few years. We have different community members that work really hard to make sure that they're not just fundraising, but also connected with what the school needs and what the students need in scholarships and those types of things. We meet once a month and we try to make sure that we're kind of reviewing what we've done in the past and what we need to do in the future to really meet everyone's needs. It's a very energetic board. Definitely. Like, we never think our

0: job is done, and we want to do as much as we can to keep improving and keep reaching as many kids in the district as we can.
1: When we talked before interview today, you mentioned you were just closing up loose details of this past Golf for the Future, and I understand you go right back at it with the foundation board and community members for the next one. So what do you try and do during the pre-meetings?
0: Absolutely. So that is kind of one of the key parts of this process is right after the event, we like to meet to talk about what went well and what didn't go so well that we can improve on for the next year. Part of what makes this event so successful is really recognizing that no matter how many years we've done this, there are things that we can improve upon. And so we literally will start to list all the different things and then work on solutions for how we can do it better next year. And then we will continue to meet throughout the year. It really has become a fundraiser that it takes the year to plan for the next one. And we're happy to do it because it's doing so much good.
1: Does the input come from board members or from the general public, the golfers, or everybody who attends the events?
0: All of the above, really, because there are different things that people see or experience that we want to make sure that we're really just fixing any details that we might. But yeah, the board members are very involved in the process, and we have to kind of, you know, humble ourselves and realize that there are things that just didn't go well and we're going to try and do differently for the next year so that it remains like kind of a new and exciting event for those that attend.
1: I know fund to need is very important to the foundation. Talk about that aspect.
0: It's become one of our biggest passions. What we've been trying to do is raise money so that all students in the district can receive free breakfast every single day of the school year. And we've been able to achieve that. Now this is going into our fourth year of being able to provide that for students and families. And what we've realized is that the numbers increase each year. More and more students are eating breakfast, and we want that to continue. So if you live in the district and your students go to our school every morning, they're able to have a hot breakfast. And what happens at the event is that people get on their phones, and in just a matter of 3 to 4 minutes, we're able to raise enough money to secure that goal for the entire school district. And we're so proud of it. But we also realize that it's something we have to endow so that we can someday stop raising money for it. And what endowing means, if it's okay if I go through that, but basically, endowing means that we're putting enough money into a fund that we're actually using the interest of that investment to pay out breakfast funds or whatever it might be, or scholarship funds. And so we're really just using the interest that's gained off of that investment in order to be able to provide a service or a scholarship.
1: And I understand, you know, signing up for the fund in need breakfast, free meals, it's an easy process for parents or guardians?
0: Yeah, absolutely. So honestly, if you're in the district and you want free breakfast, all the student needs to do is go up to the line and order breakfast. That's all they need to do. If they ever wanted to donate to the process, I'd be happy to connect with them. We're always trying to raise money for it, but it's nothing specific that anyone has to do anymore because it's all set for, like, the WDF worked with the district and it's taken care of for another school year. We're just so proud of it, and we hope lots of families utilize it this year.
1: Let's switch gears a little bit to alumni reunions. Talk about last year and what's ahead for the next year.
0: Yeah, absolutely. So the alumni reunion is something that we look forward to every year. It's kind of a whole weekend of activities for all of our WDHS alumni, 35 years or more graduated, 35 plus. And last year we were celebrating 50 years for the class of 76, and they were an amazing group to work with. Any classmates can attend from any of the different years. But 76 was celebrating 50 years. They worked so hard to put together like a wonderful kind of program and things like that. We had a boat ride donated to us by the Dell's Boats, which always is something that alumni look forward to. We had that on Friday and then a dinner on Saturday. It really was a wonderful time. We also offer school tours. The district helps us with that. So it's fun for alumni to come back and tour the old high school and the new one.

0: some of them hadn't seen. And then this next year, we'll do something very similar with as many alumni that want to attend can. It'll be June 4th and 5th of 2027, which will be here before you know it.
1: You're right, Maggie. The days are, you know, just kind of, okay, here we are. You're well prepared for it, I'm sure. And it sounds like always a fun time when the alumni get together.
0: Absolutely. They are what makes it so much fun. And so grab your classmates, different people that you haven't, seen in many years or heard from, and just come on and have a great time, because that's really what it's all about.
1: Let's talk about how you can be reached through social media, website.
0: Yeah, so I am happy to connect with anybody. We do have a Facebook page, Wisconsin Dells Education Foundation. We also have a website, wdhsfoundation.org, or they can reach me by email too. I'm happy to give that out. It's wdefadmin@wdhsfoundation.org. And so, like, it's always wonderful to connect, no matter if you have questions or want to, you know, hear about endowments, or if you have a student coming up, whoever, I'm happy to connect with anybody. That's definitely the part that I love about my job.
1: Well, once again, thank you, Maggie Frazier, Wisconsin Dells Education Foundation Administrator. You and the board, kudos, and once again, for another outstanding year and money raised. And, of course, the beneficiaries are the students.
0: Absolutely. Thank you so much, Boomer. I really appreciate your time.
1: Thank you. Maggie Frazier, Wisconsin Dells Education Foundation Administrator. Welcome back to the Bank of Wisconsin Dells Halftime Show. Dells 19 and AF6. The Dells girls volleyball team lost in straight sets the other night to Adams Friendship. They went 2-2 at DeForest this past weekend, as they won over La Follette and Sun Prairie West, lost to McFarland and host DeForest. The Dells golfers yesterday at Portage, and they did quite well. The Dells girls golf team finished in second place, and they were led in that one by Olivia Hilgeman, as she did a great finish for the Dells girls golfers in that one. So our score here, 19-6 at the end of one half of play. Tom, how the scoring go?
2: Yeah, Jack's Gall, a couple of touchdown tosses to Hendricks Dawson, 19 and 27 yards. Jameson DeGrush with a 7-yard touchdown run. Just more than 3 minutes to go before half, and teams kind of trading sloppy possessions in the last couple of minutes. I guess that's the best way to describe it. AF got the ball to start the second half, and if you're Wisconsin Dells, up two scores, if you can get a stop and a score, up three, you're feeling pretty good about yourself.
1: Well, Wisconsin Dells schedule for today, the boys soccer team at a conference meet at Cooley Christian on Saturday. The Dells will run at River Valley. On Monday, there's a girls' golf Southwest Conference meet at Southwestern. And Tuesday, cross-country at Marshall, and girls' volleyball at Waupaca, and boys' soccer at home with Nakusa. South Central games going on tomorrow. Wautoma will be at Boston, Waupun at Ripon, and Berlin will be at Nakusa. Ripon, Berlin, Boston, and the Dells all won opening round games last week in the South Central. But again, everyone says it's going to be wide open.
2: Yep.
1: Going to have to be on your best every week.
2: You pull this one out, you're 2-0 on the road, and then you got the bulk of your games at home now for the last half of the year.
1: That's right. It's funny. You don't usually get two conference games on the road. They usually alternate, but here we are. The Dells could make some good memories here at Adams Friendship. Chiefs will kick off. Ethan Hafer left to right, as we see it. Along with Tom Demean, I'm Boomer Gala from Adams Friendship tonight. We'll get to that analogy of a football coach with you, Tom, in sometime this half.
2: Oh, about matchups and such?
1: Oh, yeah. You know, when there's an official timeout.
2: We got time now. If I mean, to get into that, it used to be, you know, you draw up a play and you

0: player A would take it to hole C or whatever. I think now and now it's more individual matchups. You want to get Joey against Bob or whatever because you have an advantage in that matchup, whatever, whether it be a run or a toss or a throw or a pass or just trying to get your kid to beat the other kid.
1: Technology, too?
0: Yeah.
1: I know the Dells can go right to replays on the sideline,
0: yeah,
1: and a lot of coaches.
0: Now, yeah.
1: Yeah.
0: Kids these days, they have it so easy, right?
1: Yeah, you bet. So here we go. They let another minute go down. Yeah, something like that. They had to make it an official halftime. Haper to kick off. Left to right. And it will be the far side. Hendrickson again. He's going to come up the middle. He gets across the 30-yard line. We got a Dells player down. I think he swung for a tackle over there. Whoop, that's Carruthers, number 10 for the Bills.
0: Got it on the shoulder. He's trying to shake it out. If you ever got hit right on the tip of your shoulder, you know how that feels. It doesn't feel fun. And he's kind of hanging his arm as he walks out the field.
1: Yeah, William Carruthers, he's done very well in spot play. First down 10 for Cody Ratz and company, the Green Devils. Start from their own 32, just underway, second half of action. And geez, Tom, we're only an hour and a half in. Little flare out pass to Decora. He gets free and gets about six or seven bumped out of bounds by Gomez. Looked like Rupnell said,
0: he missed, he whiffed. Rupnell whiffed on it, but Gomez was there to back him up, so held him to a gain of eight. Otherwise, that would have been a larger gain.
1: Well, that play right in front of us, and that's how we see what Coach Case is trying to do.
0: Yep, get Decora on a favorable matchup and get after it.
1: Big target, 6'3", about 185. Second and two.
0: There it is again.
1: Right to him, and he breaks a tackle, first down, out to midfield and out of bounds.
0: Again, he was able, just a quick little hitter, and he got spun around by Rupnow. Just couldn't bring him down. And next thing you know, it's first down again. Gomez with the double cover.
1: Well, Adam's friendship has been putting up a lot of yards inside, in between the 20s,
0: yeah.
1: We'll say, because they have been down there. They scored once, but
0: just can't finish.
1: Yeah. And the Chiefs probably should have two more scorers up there.
0: Yeah.
1: First down, 10 for AF. Ball at their own 47-yard line. Rats empty backfield now. Wait, no, there is a back out to his right. Porcheau. They're going to go deep long. Got a man. Open, missed. Oh, wide open.
0: Hit him right in the face mask. I think he just couldn't get the right angle to pull that one down. I believe that's Hendrickson.
1: Yes,
0: on the far
1: four.
0: Side.
1: You bet, Braden.
0: And it kind of got over his shoulder and hit him right in the face. So it was a great pass by Rats, but just a bad angle for the receiver, I think.
1: Second down and 10 for AF. 11:15 here to go in the third quarter. Glad you could join us on 102.1 streaming at rockwaun.com. And yes. And of course, the free app. Download that app. Little flare.
0: Picked
1: intercepted.
0: Off.
1: And that's Miller. Xander Miller has the football. He's still going down the far sideline inside the 30. Spun around at the 25. First down, Chiefs.
0: Yeah, Miller stepped right into that passing lane. Ratz was rolling to his right, tried to hit back left. I believe that was Decora over the middle, and Miller just was in the right place at the right time. And Convoy quickly switched directions, and good return there by Xander.
1: They say... you know, halftime is where you get adjustments. And that to play Coach Bill Parris, the defensive coordinator. Got to be happy with that pick.
0: Well, you pop one in here and you really, maybe you start to get the air out of Adam's friendship tonight.
1: Chiefs have been in this situation. They lead 19-6. They're missing a lineman. Well, wait, no. They're missing a running back.
0: You get 11 at this level, right?
1: Yeah. Xander Miller after that interception.
0: He's like, man, I need a breather, man.
1: He just came in. What is this? Look at that. Two wings to the right. And they're going to... They almost fumbled the snap.
0: A botched play. Gall got the snap, and he tried to get it running right to DeGrush, and

0: It kind of hit DeGrush's shoulder pad on the way through, so Jax just plunged forward and got what he could, got a good two.
1: It almost looks like a power eye, Tom, doesn't it? But it's fragmented a little bit. We'll see how they line up. Miller and Hendricks Dawson. Now there's a
0: that's a backfield and a half right yeah. there.
1: Let's see where they line up again. Same type of setup. Two backs or two wings to the right. The running back is to the left. And they're going to get a sweep off the right side to Grush. Going to cut. Oh, he got hit, but he's still running. And we could feel the pop from here.
0: Yeah, there's a play that you like to have back. Get some video on that as there is an opening. If he cuts back quicker, Boomer, but he followed his blockers, and there were more green shirts than white shirts out there. If he puts his head on a swivel, he might be able to cut it back to the other side and get a score.
1: The man who made that hit, Dominic Neagle, is coming out. Maybe a little shaken up there. He's going to walk, try
0: He's
1: and
0: He's rocking the fluorescent green kicks, which ranks highly in my book.
1: Okay. Oh, gosh, look at that. Here we go. First, third down for Wisconsin Dells. Gall going to keep it at 6-1, 215, and he got a few.
0: Got his shoulder pads down. Good pad level there by Jax. And this will be a fourth and a good three, Boom. So it's go time here, I think, for Coach Yankee, as he likes what his defense is doing. So he can reward the offense here by going for it.
1: The ball is at the 20-yard line. The Bounders Friendship just inside the 20.
0: Big play here.
1: They put it up at actually the 18-yard line. Here it is, fourth down and two. Dells 19, AF 6, third quarter. Gall will, hey, you get to keep it. Running right, throws on the run. He's got the big guy, Hendricks Dawson. He gets inside the 10 on a pitch to the big Hendrick Dawson cutting from, was he coming from left to right?
0: Yeah, he was kind of almost like a free throw from Gall. He just kind of lobbed it up in the air, and Dawson didn't catch it the first two times, but he kept the ball off the ground and was able to finally corral it, and Chiefs dancing now inside the 10.
1: Well, it was acrobatic, but he can make that play.
0: I think Coach Yankee wants to see him catch it on the initial touch, but it counts.
1: Yeah, you're right. He had to come sort of lose his momentum a little bit, but here we go. Next play. Ooh, golf.
0: Fumble. Dropped a snap.
1: Yeah.
0: And he went down to a knee to get the ball. If he could stay up, he might be able to get some positive yardage, but he was looking for the hole, Boom, before he was able to get the football in his hands.
1: Seeing those, what is that called, touchdown fever, 19-6, 8-minute mark of the third. This would open it up a little bit. Second down, and they're going to sweep it with Haper, left side. He's got room.
0: Touchdown.
1: Yes, he's in. Touchdown from 10 yards out, Ethan Haper. Nothing fancy about that one. Everybody pulling towards the left side. And Haper followed his blockers into the end zone.
0: Good mix between the air and the ground on that attack. And this one is getting close to being in clinch land, but I think Adams Friendship has another push in them.
1: Yes, Wisconsin Dells. Well, last time they made Cody Ratz make a mistake. And the Dells capitalize on the Xander Miller.
0: Going for two.
1: Interception, yeah. Jack's call. One in the back. Now what?
0: Flags fly on either side. So somebody came across. They'll say the Chiefs came out of their stanchion a little too quick. So they'll have the re-rack, 5 yards, arrears.
1: Everything that could go wrong on an extra point for the Dells this year has, Tom.
0: Tonight, I think, everything. Yeah. We have slippage, no, we have line shots, we have blocks.
1: It's been a bugaboo. You're just seeing an extension of it.
0: I like the word, though, bugaboo.
1: Yeah. Here we go.
0: Hey, yep, bringing some heat, it looks like.
1: Two-point
0: here they come.
1: Looking, going deep in the end

0: zone. West did. Over his head. Liam, a big target, but just couldn't haul it in. Looked like it went over his head, didn't it, Tom?
1: Yeah, it would. In either case, I think Liam was close to the back of the end zone. I don't know if he could have gotten his foot in to complete the catch.
0: Well, now let's see. The Devils could play management time here. 25-6 with 7:44 to go. Get a defensive stop and just say, "Hey, it's our turn."
1: Yeah, I think you're going to play a little softer. If Adams Friendship wants to take a lot of time off the clock and score, okay. But if you can milk it a great majority of this third quarter clock off, you're fine.
0: Magnum Media encourages you to patronize our Del Chief sponsors, who include South Central Heating and Cooling and Lake Delton State Bank. Along with Tom Demeen, I'm Boomer Gala from Adams Friendship tonight. Thanks again, Tom, for taking your Thursday night off from you and getting ready for your game tomorrow at home.
1: We're talking about a lot of fun stuff. I was looking to see if it was a full moon tonight, some of the wacky stuff that's going down. It was youth football night here.
0: Oh, yes. And they were strong.
1: Yes. That's a big dudes in the eighth grade, it looks like.
0: So here we go. Have to kick off left to right. And down it goes. It's been going to Hendrickson, far right side. And he brings it up to the right and gets a pretty decent return. Maybe out to the 25. A lot of whistle blowing there.
1: I always think there's more room on kickoff returns than there is. It just, yeah. Every kickoff return, it looks so promising. And then all of a sudden, the return man is down.
0: Yeah, it's sort of like, he's going. No, he isn't. He's tackled. He can't see him. First down 10 for EF and their quarterback, Cody Ratz. He's had a lot of good targets to go to tonight. And yeah, one of them.
1: They're getting the ball out of his hands quick.
0: Yeah, Decora lined up to the left. And now.
1: Timeout, Adams Friendship. That's a tough one to take coming out of a change of possession like that. They had 10. 2, 4, 6, 8. Yeah, they had 10. You get 11 at this level. Boom.
0: Quick timeout. Dells 25. Adams Friendship 6. 7:35 in the third on 102.1 and Magnum.media.

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1: Here we go. Cody Ratz, after that timeout, not enough men on the field for AF. First and 10 from their 27. Ratz will hand it off this time up the middle. They've been going with Pershaw, but we'll see. Not too many carries tonight. Yeah, that is Pershaw, number 8.
2: Yeah, 5'9", 165 pounder, and it's not a lot of room to run up the middle. Chiefs have control of the line for the most part.
1: Second down, 8. Ball at their own 29. Cody Ratz has two wides left and right. Goes right side this time and overshot Dan Mattson.
2: I tell you, Westad almost got that pick. He was rangy from that deep safety. He had the backup coverage on that goal pattern. And if Leon maybe takes another angle, he could have it.
1: Well, last week when the Dells, you know, had the fire drill for players late in the game and everything, Westad did play back there, but this is his most extensive time.
2: He looks like natural.
1: Yeah. Second down, 8. Pardon me, third down, 8. A little flip in look, no, drop by DeCora, and Rupno had him covered.
2: Yeah, if he makes the grab, DeCora, I think he's going down as

0: Up now, got him around the waist, and that's fourth and long, and I think it's punt time here for AF. That door starting to close on the Green Devils tonight.
1: Yep, every three and out favors the Devils in what Coach Yonke wants to do.
0: That's less than a minute possession, too. Two incompletes and a short run. That's now they're splitting out the punt team. We'll see if what Rats is going to do here. I see some chicanery. I see a flag down as well.
1: Fourth and eight.
0: This one might be against Adams Friendship. Offsides. Nope, they'll call this one on the Dells.
1: Now it'll be fourth and three.
0: Jumping around. That's a big penalty there. A completely different play call now, Boomer.
1: Exactly. See, this is what sometimes the Dells, you know, they got the game in the hand.
0: They get in their own way sometimes.
1: Yeah, very good. Very good. Well put.
0: They're still in punt formation. They'll spread the front line out. They got three groups of three on either hash mark.
1: He is going to punt it away. Gets his best one of the night, but Gomez is right there. Yeah, 35-40, and he's bumped it, hit right across the 40 to the 41. That's where the Chiefs will take over. He got popped pretty good.
0: Yeah, he's checking inventory a little bit as he'll march his way back to the offensive huddle. But
1: and Hayden Seeheffer, who collided with him, is coming off a little bit like, oops.
0: All right. We're going to see a heavy dose of the running game. I see DeGrush getting the ball quite a bit on this set of downs.
1: Yeah, and you might see Jax take control now.
0: Yeah.
1: From a quarterback.
0: Senior QB, put the ball in your hands.
1: Yeah.
0: Let's go.
1: We'll see, though. I think Coach Yonke would like to get one more score before, you know, everything settles to clock management. First and 10, Chiefs. There's the run up the middle, breaking free to Grush. DeGrush gets about three, maybe four leans for an extra one.
0: Yeah, he got hit, but he went forward, partner. That's almost a five-yard gain. I think you're just going to pound it up the rock. Let the O-line do its thing.
1: We have 6:25 remaining here in the third. Dells 25, AF 6.
0: And I think you're also at the point in the game where you're trying to milk that play clock. Keep an eye on the back judge if you're Gall. When he starts counting it down under five, that's when you take the snap.
1: Offensive line kind of licking their chops now. Second down at about five. There's a sweep coming right. Gomez, no. Whoop, little extra there. Trying to check 88 time. That looked like it.
0: Yeah, but Gomez was trying to get around the edge on that sweep and just needed one more block on the interior, and that's a big loss. Third and 10.
1: Cam Lauritsen. So the Chiefs backed up to their 40. They got two wides left, Gomez and Westhead. One to the right, and that's Kurtz. Long count, back to pass, straight in the pocket from the shotgun, going deep. Heading for Kurtz, and it's tipped up in the air, incomplete. Good battle there. Kershaw or Cease? Looking at.
0: You have Decora on the deep safety, but yeah. Underneath that was Seeheffer.
1: Seeheffer, correct.
0: So that's, speaking of quick possessions, that was about a minute and a half that they were able to run off. So,
1: yeah, that was not what kind of drive Coach Yonke wanted at this.
0: I don't know the personnel, obviously, but he could have done a better job, I think, of running some clock.
1: So clock stop. Ooh, and there's a wild snap. Gomez got to go back, and he is trying to get free. He kicks it. It goes off a Green Devil right into the hands of Henry. He's going to score. Hendrickson, touchdown.
0: 29-yarder. It was a bad snap. And Gomez went back. He was wiggling around trying to get free. Had a bit of an opening, and then kicked it sidewinder style, and it was deflected right into the hands of Hendrickson, and just like that, AF is back in the game.
1: Well, that whole series,

0: as Time Forgot. And here you go. AF Devils make a mistake. 4:57 to go. See if they go for two. Rats is looking. We need another player. Looks like a lineman. What's the play? The guard tells him. Two-point conversion coming up. This is Rats. Throws over the middle. No.
1: That had no chance to be completed. I think he blindly threw that, thought his receiver would get open, and it just was not there.
0: It looks like the guy shortened his route, didn't follow through. But Adams Friendship comes right back.
1: So that was a toughie there, Boomer. He had the ball near midfield. Chance to run some clock and work it down. And then a minute and a half later, a bad punt snap, an easy, a gift touchdown for Adams Friendship. So instead of getting up by that extra score, now it's still a two-possession game.
0: Yeah, to just kind of snowball that drive. And, they had the right intentions, but nothing...
1: Didn't work.
0: Nothing came about on that drive at all. Chiefs football tonight on 102.1 and Magnum Media, being brought to you by Holiday Wholesale Showroom Store, Wisconsin Dells, and by Edgedell's Restaurant and Resort. Along with Tom Demean, Boomer Gala from Adams Friendship, and we might have an interesting finish here. Still 4:57 to go. Heck, we were talking 2 minutes, Tom, 2 minutes ago, that the Dells would like to try and put this one in their back pocket. And something didn't happen. Great. So Cody Rats will kick off.
1: Yeah, you're just looking for a fluky thing, and that's what Adams Friendship got. Now they got the momentum. Where it was being close to putting it away, now you got to pay attention. There's a lot of time to go. You had 17 minutes to play.
0: Rats has been kicking off short. Squibbers, and now the Dells doing some shifting in the back. Luke, they went right for the guy, but a nice fall on the ball at the 42 to Grush. Falls on it. I don't know if the hands team was there, but DeGrush was the guy who fell on the football.
1: So, folks, if you want my analysis now, just rewind a couple of minutes. To get the ball at about the same spot in the field, Boomer. I think if you stick with the running game, get some blocks, I think you can run some time, and I think you can probably get a score and take it down. As Adams has not consistently stopped the Chiefs running game.
0: Still up two scores. But you want...
1: It doesn't feel that way.
0: No, it doesn't. Yeah, you would like... I thought they would like to get a score last series, but man, that turned around quickly. First and 10, 41, back to pass. Gall, little screen to Hendricks Dawson. No, off his hands.
1: Again, it got some pressure up the middle right in his face. He got the pass out, but Dawson just couldn't find the handle.
0: Second down and 10. 4:50 to go. Green Devil crowd, a little more lively here in the last 2 minutes.
1: They want to win in a trip to the fair tonight.
0: Yeah. Gall talking with Dawson now. He's lined up left. And they're going to give it off to Haper. Haper runs for five. Stretches maybe to six. Yeah.
1: Good surge there by the O-line. And that got some room to run. Cam Lawton had a good block from his right side. So that's a good gain of five. You need to get this first down. I guess, right, the drive starts with small steps.
0: Cease with the tackle for AF. 4:22 to go. Third quarter.
1: That clock's going slow, isn't it?
0: Oh, geez. From 7 minutes to now.
1: We've had a lot happen, but nothing happened, basically. All right, big play here, partner.
0: AF.

0: It's go time.
1: I think if they would have got a positive yardage, they would have went for it. But yeah. Now, 4th and 9, they got a punt.
0: Good snap.
1: Gomez kicks it away from the punt returners.
0: That's Decora back there. He was looking for a returnish, but then he'll stay away from it.
1: Oh, Decora going the wrong huddle.
0: There's been some chirping.
1: Yeah.
0: Decora is one of them. Kurtz for the Chiefs has been chirping a little bit. Rupp now is kind of playing peacemaker.
1: So now this is probably the biggest drive of the game right here for either team. Defense for the Chiefs. AF just coming off a score. 3:20 to go. Third quarter, 25-12, Wisconsin Dells.
0: Yeah, Boomer, correct me if I'm wrong, but when the Chiefs got that score to go up 25-6, the body language for the AF kids is not great. But since then, it's been the other way.
1: One turnover, one bad series, I guess. Running with the ball off the left side per show. Gets a block outside.
0: The old 20-yard line jumped up and got him.
1: Bourbonic was there to make sure he didn't get any more. They're going to mark him for a no gain. That'll keep the clock running for a while here. Under 3 to play, third quarter. 2nd and 10 for Cody Ratz from their own 21. Ratz will go back from the shotgun, flip a right pass, almost intercepted over there in the flat. Haper.
0: Yeah, Haper was doing what he was coached to do, and that's to keep an eye on the receiver. But if he turns his eyes a little bit, I think he's got the touchdown on the pick.
1: Yeah, he was full-fledged into making a hit.
0: But good coaching and good following his coaching, too.
1: Third down and 10. Once again, there we go. Third down and 10.
0: That's not the all-conference chain gang in South Central, is it?
1: Ratz will go back to pass. Shotgun going deep right side. All the way up there, incomplete.
0: Left again, low probability on that pass. Those patterns down the sideline, they have not been on target. He can do the quick hitters at the line of scrimmage, but anything downfield, unless it's to Decora, and if I'm in the Chiefs, I'll take that.
1: Was that assistant coach Bill Witt down there who could have caught that ball?
0: Yeah, but Bill kind of backed away a little bit.
1: Okay.
0: You know, discretion, the better part of valor, comes to mind. Bill usually gets after, I know, but not then.
1: Oh, look at this punt.
0: This punt.
1: Hey.
0: That almost took a cheerleader out.
1: It's bouncing on the track right in front of us.
0: How far did that punt go?
1: Let's see where they...
0: That would be an 8-yard kick.
1: Again,
0: he did not kick for the first down. So just like that, momentum back to the Chiefs and see if Wisconsin Dells could do something here.
1: Yep. Don't look a gift horse in the mouth. Or is that...
0: You know, each team
1: right?
0: is trying to give the game to the other team. See who wants to grab it.
1: So it's 1st down 10 the other way. Chiefs get the ball back in excellent field position. I think if you go back to the beginning of the game, Tom, how many times the Dells started inside the 50?
0: Yeah.
1: Almost every time?
0: Yeah. Wisconsin Dells should be ahead by a bunch, and they're not. And quite frankly, it's of their own making, too.
1: They can change that around quickly here. With 2:34 in the third, sweeping left, Haper got his man out there. Cleary clearing the way. He's got 10.
0: That's awesome. That was a great run. The blockers were heading out. It was just student body left. Haper had 2 or 3 big dudes in front of him, and they'll move the chains 1st and 10 near the 20. And
1: AF will call a timeout.
0: Surprising.
1: If I see it right, Tom, it's either one or they're all done this half if they take it off the board.
0: Yeah, one timeout left.
1: Okay.
0: Still in the third quarter. You got 14 and a half minutes to go. I guess you can't pack them on the truck to the Adams County Fair tonight, so you might as well use them up.
1: Okay, yeah. Let's see, the Brewers were off tonight, right?
0: They are off tonight.
1: Open up a series against the Reds.
0: The Reds tomorrow night on 97.3 FM.
1: All right. We could go down the line here this weekend, couldn't we?
0: It's the first Badger

0: Packer weekend.
1: Yeah.
0: Badgers Saturday night against Western Illinois. Packers Sunday against the Purple People.
1: It's a late afternoon, isn't
0: yeah,
1: it?
0: Yeah, 3:25 kickoff.
1: Okay. But yeah, everything's in motion now.
0: So Packers going to win across the river, partner?
1: I like it. Yeah. I see Minnesota favored by 1.5.
0: That is nuts.
1: So here we go. First down, 10 Chiefs. Ball at the AF 18. 25-12. Dells want more. This is Gall going to keep it left side. Gets a block by Haper out front. Cuts to the middle, and he's taken down there after a 3-4 yard gain, and we got an injured player behind the humanity.
0: You mentioned Haper's block, but just a big surge from the left side of the Chiefs' O-line. Gall wasn't touched until he's about 3-4 yards downfield, and he got 5 out of the deal, and they're going to take a look at the injured Adams Friendship player.
1: Tom, I know you pointed out he has the illuminating shoes. Yeah. The guy that has made some good plays.
0: The highlighter marker green shoes he's got going on.
1: We'll take a break, come back after this injury timeout. 25-12 Dells, 2:16 in the third on 102.1 and Magnum.media.
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0: Here we go. Second down and about six for the Chiefs. And they're going to go left this time and running for a first down, I think.
1: Yeah, Gall just lowered his shoulder, Boomer, and he was stopped short, but he kind of dove over after he labeled a Adams Friendship defender, and it'll be first down and goal to go.
0: Cramping up a Green Devil defender, back-to-back injuries here. I don't know, there's a cramping injury. Would you... A temporary...
1: It hurts.
0: Yes, it does.
1: Is that your definition of injury,
0: okay,
1: if it hurts?
0: Yeah. So, a busy trainer right now coming up with that. Oh, he got up quickly. I think
1: it's a pickle juice.
0: Yep. There it is. And a man who's been playing his heart out tonight, Braden Hendrickson. The young sophomore.
1: Yeah, kids going both ways. It's kind of a cool, humid night tonight. And it's been physical, too. These teams are hitting each other.
0: Talk about your team, Tom, tomorrow. Reedsburg and Onalaska.
1: Should be a fun one. Should be a fun one. Beavers are ranked in the top 10 in the state. Onalaska's coming off a loss to Holman, so they want to get a road win. It'll be a good matchup tomorrow night.
0: Here we go. First down and goal for the Chiefs. Goal. And he's going to keep it. He's going to sweep left side. He's going to dance in. Oh, out of bounds.
1: He planted that left foot as he was going 100 miles an hour to the sideline, and the official got him at about the 3. Otherwise, Gall with a nice cut there. And I think Jax has taken this one on his own. I don't know if he's audibly and out of a different play, but he's been carrying the water. Now he's hobbled just a little bit. Maybe he got dinged up a tad.
0: He had to make that cut.
1: Yeah.
0: And we mentioned his ankle probably is not 100%. I would say definitely not. Not this game. Second down and... Is that 5 yards?
1: Yeah, I got the 5.
0: Okay, second and 5, or goal. So Gall has him out. He's got a man to his left in the backfield, and he's going to keep it. Nothing doing there.
1: Same play. Again, he took the snap from the shotgun, took it left again. They must see something there, but a bit of a run blitz, it looked like, from AF, and they smelled that one out. And large play here. I think it might be 4-down territory.
0: I'm looking at Coach Yonke, and he was distraught at maybe somebody didn't do their job on that play because it got busted.

0: it up quick. Third and goal from about the six. Jack Skull will keep it right side. Little pass to the end zone. He's got his man, and that's Westhead. Liam Westhead from five out with 1:05 remaining. Boy, that... What did that pass play remind you of? Patrick Mahomes?
1: And Dawson was there as well. Hendricks tried to almost went up for it, but he decided that Westhead had a better shot at it. And comfortable lead again for the Chiefs.
0: One play that has looked good, especially with the big ends. Dawson has a touchdown. And now Liam Westhead joins the group. 31-12.
1: Go for two.
0: Time to make a two-point conversion here for the Chiefs. Gall will go back from the shotgun, air it out, and it's intercepted down the sideline. He could go. Whoop, what happened here? Stepped out of bounds. Whistle.
1: Oh, play is dead.
0: Play is dead.
1: Yeah.
0: Okay.
1: You got the college rules.
0: Yeah, I
1: messed
0: did.
1: Up
0: I did. You're
1: rules.
0: Right.
1: Yeah.
0: Why are they different? We'll take a break after this coming up for this next kickoff. 1:05 to play here in the third. Chiefs improved to a 31-12 lead on 102.1 and magnum.media.
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0: Welcome back to Adams Friendship Middle School, along with Tom Demeen. I'm Boomer Gullah. Thanks again, Tom, for working on your Thursday night off.
1: Oh, this is awesome.
0: Yeah, the Chiefs are starting to follow your language a little bit more now, Tom. They've been saying we can't putz around here anymore. Got to do it.
1: Hey, I let Adams Friendship hang out for a while, and now that touchdown, it gives you that three-score lead.
0: And over Wren, and that'll go deep to Hendrickson. He's coming up, goes to the middle, trying to cut around, and down he goes. One good solo, one-on-one hit tackle that time, and that was by Severson, I do believe. Yep. Dawson Severson with the sure tackle on the kickoff team. First down 10 for AF. They are at their own 25-yard line. Is that 58.2?
1: Yes.
0: Oh, wait,
1: yes.
0: Oh, I thought it was 5 minutes and 82 seconds.
1: Yes. It just seems that way.
0: Yeah.
1: We've had numerous causes of delays tonight.
0: So, Cody Ratz, well, with the open offense, air raid, as Coach Yankee called, Green Devils doing to them what they're doing this year. Ratz will throw, got his man out for a little dink pass, and it's going to be stood up after a pickup of 4, maybe 5.
1: Yeah, good grab by Hendrickson, but gang tackling again by that D. I think Westhead was out there, and it might be one of those, all right, you'll beat me short a few times, just don't beat me long and get those quick touchdowns. That's how you stop a pass offense like this, make them go 80 yards in 10 plays instead of 80 yards in 4 plays.
0: 30 seconds left in the quarter. Number 3, 31-12 Dallas. Ratz has it on a second down and 5. Two wide receivers. It goes to Decora this time. And the lead blocker fell down, it looked like.
1: Yeah, Rupna almost got it, but he got chipped just a little bit. And that ball got to Decora, and then weren't too many blockers out there. Or tacklers out there. Hendricks actually, Dawson came out and knocked him down. And Chiefs will take a nice lead into the fourth, Boom.
0: All right. We have completed 31-12 our score. Chiefs over the Green Devils on 102.1 and magnum.media.
4: Hi, I'm Kristen Bell. 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
3: Fourth quarter underway, third down and one for AF. First down run. He gets it out to about the 38-yard line. It'll be first down 10, Adams Friendship. What do you think they've run tonight? Maybe under 10 yet? 10 plays? Or Adams Friendship? A little more?
4: Yeah.
3: Okay. I'm looking at, I'm going 3-1 ratio, I think, pass to run. But
4: oh, yeah.
3: So the first down for the Green Devils, just starting quarter number four. Dells, I'll say, slightly comfortable lead the way this game.
4: Make Adams Friendship work to get some yards. Don't get beat deep.
3: And keep the clock rolling. Little looking pass, it's caught. Good job by Hendrickson.
4: Found a little gap between the linebackers and the D-backs. That was Hafer and Gomez combining on that tackle.
3: So it's first down for the Green Devils. Trying to see if this is about the time Coach Yonke likes to keep the beef eaters a little fresher.
4: Yeah, I don't know how many more times AF will run the ball. They need to matriculate it quickly.
3: First and 10. Back to pass, looking left all the way, going downfield.
4: This could be picked.
3: Yes, it is. And I do believe it is Gomez. Antonio still with the football.
4: Oh, we got a flag down late after the change of possession. We got some chirping again.
3: You're up 31-12. You don't want offsetting penalties. You already got one. You got the pick.
4: Yeah, you got the ball. So the penalty flag came in late. I don't know if it was a late hit. Dawson hit Rodstreth when he threw the ball. He didn't throw the flag there. And the officials will discuss. They'll say it's on Wisconsin Dells on the return, a block in the back.
3: Okay.
4: So the receiver slipped down, and Gomez was only one there, Boomer, within 10, 15 yards. So it was an easy pick for Antonio. And he returned it back, but Chiefs will get hit with the penalty yardage. But the most important thing is they got the ball up 19 with 10 and a half to play.
3: Yep, retain the football. Didn't want anything that would take that ball away after the interception by Gomez.
4: I think you'll see a lot of DeGrush and Haper now. Just run that clock down. Even if you just don't get a first down, just run 2 minutes off the clock. And
3: AF with just one timeout. Yeah. So they're marking the penalty, a block in the back on that interception return by Gomez. And see, you know, you shouldn't have that on a play. You know, and it's something that happens. You're up 31-12. Maybe it doesn't bother you as much. A coach, I think, goes nuts.
4: Yeah, I think Mike will bring that up if they gather tomorrow, if not Monday. They go, guys, not acceptable.
3: First down, and they're going to hand it off for a hard run. That's got to be Haper.
4: Yeah, he got nine there. It's going to drag an AF players through that hole. Not much of a hole, but Ethan really did a good job there. And the clock goes in motion, second and short.
3: 9-yard pickup for the junior. Mentioned, got his first 100-yard rushing game as a varsity player 2 weeks ago against River Valley.

0: Annie probably would like to add to that tonight. He's got 10 minutes to do so. Second down, one. Again, a handoff up the middle. Haper again, 5, 10, outside. He's on the roll, running past the 40 of AF down to the 35.
1: Got some tired bodies playing defense for Adams Friendship, and Haper just had a burst on that play. He was hit right near the first down marker, but into Adams Friendship territory, first and 10.
0: Offensive line saying, huddle up, guys. We got him on the run. 9:47 remaining. They'll start the clock once the chains go.
1: All right, Boomer, what do you do here? Do you run play clock, or do you take the lead of your O-line and say, let's pound them, let's just up-tempo it and pop one in? I can go either way.
0: Yeah, the way you said, AF looks like a tired bunch right now. 9:30 left to go.
1: I still stick by my running the play clock down.
0: And another handoff. This is going to be Haper for the third straight time, and he's tackled right at the line.
1: DeGrush.
0: Yeah, that's Jamison DeGrush.
1: I like the way Yankee alternates Jamison and Ethan there. You can kind of, they're equal, in my opinion. And one guy gets one set of downs, take him out, bring in number two.
0: Yep, they show different characteristics, but yeah, the end result is that they're going to be good. 31-12, we have 8:45 to go in the game. Dell's up. Second and 8. This is DeGrush again. Breaks free outside. Ooh, almost got free on it. Westhead trying to get an extra block in there, just couldn't get there.
1: They almost pulled Jamison's leg out of the socket. Good hustle defensively. That was Cease was able to hold on to Jamison. Otherwise, that's a first out, but now it's a manageable third and about three here. Chiefs up 31-12. Looking to go 2-0 in the league. Two road wins. That's big. So now you got five to go, and you got what, four of them at home, right?
0: Exactly. Third down and short. Third and about four. And this is going to be Severson with the carry.
1: Fresh legs.
0: Yep.
1: Good job by Dawson. Some AF kids laying down. They are
0: Some
1: tired puppies.
0: Two players slowly getting up. Yeah, boy, Severson had that burst.
1: I think he's just bringing a lumber up the middle now on him.
0: Severson stays in the contest. Lines up to the left of Gall. All running. Severson again. Cuts, slides his way down to the 15.
1: A little jitterbug out there. You can tell he hasn't played a lot tonight, offensively anyway. He's got fresh legs. And Coach Yankee is bringing in new guys practically every other play at the skill positions.
0: Yep.
1: Like Kurtz was in there, now he's out. Taking Westhead out for a bit.
0: And they set up.
1: Spread the field a little bit here.
0: Yeah. 6:50 to go. Chiefs driving. And he's going to keep it on the run. Gall lowers his head down to the 15.
1: Yeah, that was our boy Hendrickson. He and Gall have had some matchups tonight. Jack's got the shoulder. Henderson went down very low, but he still got run over a little bit by Gall.
0: See, new players, Mike Charlie, 23. Also, number 80, Noah Hibma has come in.
1: Next snap under 6 minutes to go, up 19. You're feeling good here, partner.
0: See what they do with the offensive line. We also see Griffin Kenny, number 12, lined up wide right. Hibma to the left side. There's his there for decoration. Now, Severson got twisted and down he goes right about the line of scrimmage.
1: His feet went faster than the rest of his body did, and he went down, fell on his backside. But still 4th and 5, and I think he run it one more time here. His next snap will be at about

0: the 5 minute mark.
1: You know, usually your forward momentum, your head leads the way. Yeah. That time, Dawson's feet.
0: He got over his skis, so to speak. Yeah. If I could use an Olympic.
1: 4th and 5, Chiefs trying to wind this one down. 31-12. AF looks like a tired bunch now.
0: Yeah. They just jumped off sides, so it'll be 4th and about a yard now.
1: Whoa.
0: The hell's offensive lineman embellishing the synchronized embellishment of the encroachment. All four of them went down and went backwards. It's Olympic sports all over the place. Synchronized taking a fall.
1: Now that,
0: you got some wacky stuff in this conference, man.
1: Yeah, this is something. This is different. Yeah.
0: Tom and Boomer get a little punchy at 9:20 at night.
1: Under 5 to play. Handoff up the middle. Got it.
0: There's your dagger.
1: That should do it. That was Haper who's back in. Severson spelled him for about 4 or 5 carries. And you could see all they needed was a little break. First down and goal.
0: Rotating some linemen in too as Lawton comes out.
1: Okay.
0: Ethan Kingsley in there at the left tackle spot.
1: They've been able to play a little bit more up front, the big guys. They got a few more of them. First and goal from the 6 for the Chiefs. Leading 31-12. And they're going to sweep it right. Here goes Haepner. And he's going to try and
0: touchdown.
1: Bust it. He is going to be there. Touchdown, Dells. He broke 2 tackles in 6 yards. That's pretty impressive. So Ethan Haper adds to the Dells. Total 37-12, 4:06 to play in the game. Well, I told you, Tom, our games last 3 hours.
0: Well, that was a lot of tired defenders there wearing green shirts, and you can kind of tell it was going to be inevitable if the Chiefs stuck with a run game, and they did, and it worked to perfection. Now the kick after is Haper will kick it, and Gomez will hold. Something to work on here.
1: They got to make one of these. They got to get back. You get into the Berlins and the Rippins games. High snap. Kick is up.
0: Nope.
1: And it doesn't go again. Ethan. Antonio. Something's going on there. Something needs to be fixed.
0: Maybe. I mean, you're up 25 in the 4th. You can kind of brush it aside, but that'll be a point of emphasis again. I don't know if they practice tomorrow or not, but it's going to come up that you might need a kick to tie it or to win it or to get up by 7 or to get up by 8 points at some point.
1: We'll take a break and come back on 102.1 and Magnum.media.
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1: All right, getting set for the kickoff. Wisconsin Dells now up 37-12 is our score. Haper, end over end, going far right. And AF just going to let it's a free ball.
0: And the Chiefs have it. The return man was just standing by it and thinking it was a dead ball, and Wisconsin Dells coverage hustles down, covers it up, and Wisconsin Dells has the ball at the Adams Friendship 7. How about that?
1: Well, you did say you've seen wacky stuff here tonight.
0: This just adds to the list. I don't know what the return man was thinking. He just was standing by it and just

0: thought it was a punt maybe, and it was going to be down, but it's a free ball. And the Chiefs have it inside the 10. Now, do you try to score here, partner, or you just...
1: Use a couple downs at least.
0: Put in your second team, perhaps.
1: AF now showing some substitutions as well. Layden Lynch, a freshman, is in there. Number 50 come running in. Chiefs sticking with. Oh, I see a new number for Wisconsin Dells. Number 40, Lane Walker, a sophomore.
0: And now, we had 12 in the huddle. I thought that huddle looked big, but they had 13, actually.
1: Okay.
0: This would be the time where it starts to deteriorate, the execution and such. So,
1: Dalton Pop is back there.
0: Yeah, lots of clean shirts.
1: Yeah. Will Crothers is back there in the secondary. Yeah.
0: So first and goal from the 11-yard line.
1: Owen Gavinsky, another sophomore, is in the line. So everybody is going to play tonight. The quarterback is number 42, Trevor Paulson.
0: We have a flag false start against the Chiefs. So had too many men on the field. Now a false start.
1: And we got a big kid in there. Oh, Gavinsky came back in. So it backs up where? About the 16? 4:01 to go. You don't want the clock to stop. But it has. Plus you got 11 new kids out on the turf.
0: 11, not 12.
1: Yeah. Oh, we got a snap. Trouble. Paulson can't handle it.
0: AF picks it up, so turnover on the Chiefs. That snap had a little mustard on it. But I think Paulson will say he should have had it. Kids are jacked up. Playing on what should be a Friday night, but it's a Thursday night under the big lights.
1: Couple more defensive changes for the Chiefs as the fumble. Joran Pettit comes up on this near side. Also for the Chiefs, Preston Hale, 34.
0: And Mike's going to take a timeout here. As AF was bringing their starters in, and Mike had some of his backups in there defensively.
1: Okay.
0: So we've reached the chaos portion of the broadcast tonight.
1: Another type of fire drill happening. 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
1: Well, Tom, I didn't want to keep you.
0: Good past my bedtime here,
1: late,
0: people.
1: Late into the night for this ball game. But I thank you for coming out and helping out tonight.
0: I got the Kevin Kellogg sleep cycle going on tonight after this baby.
1: AF, whole new bunch. Oh, they're going to do a little trick run around and around. And with it there is Ace Shaloner. So Ace Shaloner with the pickup.
0: Pettit with the tackle. Good job by Joran coming in there, knocking him down.
1: 3 minutes, 34 seconds left. I think Cody Ratz is in there just in some resemblance of unity. He's going to go back to pass, looking down.
0: He got hit a little bit. It's going to be incomplete.
1: Yeah, wait a moment. Intercepted.
0: Short hop.
1: Nope. Ooh, who might have just missed that one?
0: That Pettit again.
1: Yep.
0: He was going for the daily double. Big time tackle and then a pick, but kind of caught that one on the short hop. Yeah, they got Rats in there with some of the backup linemen. I'm not sure if I like that.

0: if I'm a Green Devil fan. Because one of the Chiefs D linemen got in there and pulled up before he put the lumber on him.
1: Incomplete pass with 3:14 to go.
0: Well, that stops the clock. That'll help out AF.
1: 37-12. Assistant coach Bill Witt coming up on our post game.
0: He can take over right now. I'm okay with that.
1: Oh, and a snap, snap goes behind. Jesus.
0: Rats.
1: Rats is going to be sacked for.
0: Well, he's not going to be sacked. He's a nice effort, though.
1: Well, I don't think
0: they finally bring him down. Now they'll blow it down. I don't know about the personnel for AF, but I don't know if I want Rats out there with under 3 minutes to go, down 25 points, and he's just getting trucked a couple of times.
1: So it'll bring up, is it third or fourth? Oh, Rats coming for a play, yeah.
0: I think he's about done. His body language is telling me he's about done.
1: You're right. Yeah, he's 6'3", 225. They're going to need him for the rest of the year.
0: Yep.
1: He is good.
0: Yeah, oh, yeah.
1: He's a definite playmaker for AF. They're in no hurry either, Tom, so... They do have their wide, all their skilled guys are still in there for AF. And
0: flag down the far side.
1: That'll stop the clock.
0: Great.
1: Yeah.
0: False start against the Green Devils.
1: Chiefs football tonight on 102.1 and Magnum Media, brought to you in part by Lake Delton State Bank. Want to thank South Central Heating and Cooling. And thanks to our halftime guest, Maggie Frazier, Wisconsin Dells Education Foundation. Rats back to pass. Oops. Loses it.
0: Slipped out of his hands.
1: And he's
0: He'll
1: down.
0: Cover it up, yeah.
1: So he's down at about the 10. They say incomplete pass. Fourth down, well, the chain gang says fourth. There it is, fourth and 25. Rats is going to stay in their punt.
0: Oh, he boy. Needs an extra cheeseburger tonight at the fair, right?
1: Yes, I would say so. Let's see, we got a couple of new guys back for the Chiefs. Oh, they're not going to say he's going to kick it. Yes, he is.
0: Good kick.
1: All right. This is Paulson. Not going to pick it up. Oh.
0: Now he will.
1: Oh, jeez. He.
0: Ooh.
1: Oh, and then he gets snapped.
0: We have a flag down before he got absolutely lit up, but he's coming off the field okay. In fact, he loved getting hit, I guess. He's jumping around. Not sure what the flag is.
1: Tough guy. I mean...
0: I didn't see anything egregious about what this could be.
1: That ball was down. It wasn't going anywhere.
0: It was still. I could see...
1: Stopping it right there. Yeah.
0: But if I'm Paulson, of course I'm picking it up. I'm on the varsity field. Look at me. I'm going to do something. Good job. They had a face mask against Adam's friendship.
1: We heard the pop. That was...
0: I felt that one.
1: Yeah.
0: I think a couple of knees here and you're done.
1: Hey, there's only 104 left.
0: They got Gall back in. They got the starters back in, partners, for the victory formation.
1: I think they want it. Look at
0: they're marching that 15-yard face mask off into AF territory.
1: Close to taunting, but not quite. Or just having fun.
0: It's, I don't know, it's... This game has kind of deteriorated a little bit, and AF will take a timeout. Can't take them with you.
1: Yeah. Well, half the team knows they're in a timeout. The other half saying, what? What's a timeout? We'll be back in a moment on 102.1 and Magnum.media.
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0: respect, they'll appreciate your empathy.
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2: There is school tomorrow, right?
3: Not here, not in Adams. They got the fair going on, so they have no classes tomorrow.
2: Yeah. So now we know why they're playing Thursday night.
3: So I took a knee, and one more knee, and that will do it.
2: Okay.
3: So Chiefs go to 2-0 in the league. Boomer, two big road wins. That's nice.
2: Yeah, they deserve to win tonight. But there's a lot of things to talk.
3: It was not a thing of beauty. Let's put it mildly. But you got the win against your rival. I mean, you'll take that one.
2: Yep. A win against AF any day. Dells win it. Final score 37-12. Back with the post game on 102.1 and magnum.media after this.
0: Have you noticed bad behavior has become normalized at interscholastic athletic events? Some fans seem angry. They lack civility toward one another. Some even get aggressive and unruly. Time out! What is going on? This has to stop. 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We all have a role to play in setting a good example for our students and teaching them these important values. So fans, it's time to step up your game and behave positively at interscholastic athletic events in Wisconsin.
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2: Welcome back to Adams Friendship on a fair week Thursday night. Wisconsin Dells just kind of tired out the Green Devils and kind of rolled away to a 37-12 score here. Along with Tom Demeen, I'm Boomer Gala. Tom, a lot of scoring in this one. The Chiefs have put points on the board every game. And they continue that onslaught tonight.
3: Yeah, never trailed. When you look back at it, they jumped out to a 7-0 lead. End of the first quarter, and Jax Gall to Hendricks Dawson, 19-yard touchdown pass to make it 7-0. Adams Friendship with a nice toss to Caleb DeCora from Cody Ratz from 10 yards out, 7-6. The Chiefs still up. Gall second touchdown of the night to Dawson from 27 yards out to make it 13-6. DeGrush with a touchdown run of 7 yards to make it 19-6 at the break. Haper came back with a touchdown run the third quarter, pushed it up 25-6. Back came Adams Friendship as they got that punt return on the botched snap, make it 25-12. But two touchdowns late, one in the end of the third quarter, Gall to Westad from 5 yards out. Haper added the sealer with 4 minutes to go, and Wisconsin Dells goes to 2-0 in the league. 4-1 overall, 3-1 overall, a 37-12 victory.
2: All right, we have with us now assistant coach Bill Witt. As Bill Witt, as he's seen it in the sidelines, got to be happy with the victory.
5: Yeah, it was hard. They came out pretty aggressive. They were blitzing quite a bit, and we were kind of a little bit confused and just had some just unfortunate mistakes that we just kind of kept shooting ourselves in the foot and just wrong reads by the running backs. They were running a little bit impatient, so it's just a matter of just settling those guys down. Once we settled them down, it got to be smooth out a little bit.
2: Did you go with what worked? It seemed like finally you were going to the big guys as far as receivers went.
5: Yep. Yeah, it just was we knew what the matchups were, and we just tried to kind of expose them a little bit because they were playing aggressive. I mean, you guys probably saw it. They blitzed almost all the time, so it was just trying to get the ball to guys, and it was so wet out there that it was hard. The snaps started getting harder, and the ball was hard to catch, so it was one of those, you know.
2: We saw where the official walked away and picked up another ball and, gave it back. We're going and said, do on there, and Tom said, mountain.
5: Yeah, right.
2: Tell us what did you see with that defensive lineup 5 yards behind?
5: We had film of them doing that early in the year. I think they called it a zero blitz.

0: if I'm not mistaken, we just said, just run the play, because we knew what the blitz pickups were, so the guys knew what, if somebody's coming, they knew who to get, who to go. We worked on that during the week, so we knew they were going to do it at some point, you know, but it didn't really work, so they kind of got out of it, so it wasn't really doing anything. It's just more of a gimmick than anything.
1: When you needed it, you came up with the big plays, interceptions, yep. and stymied yep. Cody Ratz. He's a pretty yes. tough character.
0: Yeah, and you know that we did. So at halftime, we went to the defense we ran against Waupun, and then you saw how that game changed when we went to this. We went with a one linebacker look and moved the other linebacker out to the slots, kind of widened up the field a little bit, and that kind of changed the dynamic of the game. Or that we got the pick interception from Hayden Miller on that. So
1: yeah,
0: you know, we kind of. I like that Chief defense because it gets the linebacker out over the slot. And we saw it just takes away some of the passing lanes, and we got the two picks in the second half. So
1: Also, we're seeing a little bit different personnel switches. Is that because they're learning more? They're yeah. getting better?
0: Yep.
1: Comfortable?
0: You know, Jamison DeGrush and Ethan Haper are two polar opposites. You know, one guy's kind of a joystick runner. We have to get those guys to follow the blocks, and they were kind of freelancing a little bit early in the game. Just a matter of we got to get, and then we put Dawson Severson in there, and I don't know if you saw that. He's got a little Sammy Ursulin in him, you know. And we got three good running backs. They just need to learn to be patient.
1: All right, Bill. Good victory.
0: Yes.
1: Enjoy it. A little longer week next week.
0: Yes, yes. We're back at it Monday in JV, so I got to plug the JV team. We're 2-0 in conference, and we outscored the opponents 72-0.
1: Well,
0: so we're loading up for the JV squad. So we got Adam's Friendship at home on Monday. So yeah, had to give a little props to the JV squad.
1: Absolutely, right, Bill. Thank you very much.
0: Thank you, guys.
1: Okay, Bill Witt, assistant coach here from Adam's Friendship and Wisconsin Dells winning tonight. Once again, Tom, appreciate your help tonight, and good luck tomorrow against Alaska.
2: Thank you.
1: All righty. For Tom Demeen, I'm Boomer Gala. Wisconsin Dells winning it, the final 37-12 over the Adams Friendship Green Devils. 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

Thank you. Thank you for choosing to listen to us. I know you got a lot of options when it comes to things to listen to. So the fact that you chose us, it's not wasted on me. I appreciate you. It's time for a shot and a beer. I'm going to go. Can we talk again tomorrow? I'll be back in about the same time. We will listen to some great rock and roll, and we'll get ready for the weekend.

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2: Overnight lows settle into the mid-50s under clear skies. Tomorrow brings mostly clear conditions with a high of 78 and south winds near 10 miles per hour. Tomorrow night turns partly cloudy with lows dipping into the low 60s. Saturday, expect a few clouds, temperatures back in the upper 70s, and a southwest wind at 10. Sunday rounds things out with some clouds and a high near 71.
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0: Overnight lows settle into the mid-50s under clear skies. Tomorrow brings mostly clear conditions with a high of 78 and south winds near 10 miles per hour. Tomorrow night turns partly cloudy with lows dipping into the low 60s. Saturday, expect a few clouds, temperatures back in the upper 70s, and a southwest wind at 10. Sunday rounds things out with some clouds and a high near 71.
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0: Overnight skies stay clear with lows in the mid-50s. Plenty of sunshine fills the day today, with highs in the low 80s and a south wind near 10. Tonight brings a few clouds and lows dipping into the low 60s. Looking ahead to tomorrow, expect partly cloudy skies with a high in the upper 70s as winds shift southwest at 10 Sunday rounds. Things out with some cloud cover and highs in the upper 60s.
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0: Overnight skies stay clear with lows in the mid-50s. Plenty of sunshine fills the day today, with highs in the low 80s and a south wind near 10. Tonight brings a few clouds and lows dipping into the low 60s. Looking ahead to tomorrow, expect partly cloudy skies with a high in the upper 70s as winds shift southwest at 10 Sunday rounds. Things out with some cloud cover and highs in the upper 60s.
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Overnight skies stay clear with lows in the mid-50s. Plenty of sunshine fills the day today, with highs in the low 80s and a south wind near 10. Tonight brings a few clouds and lows dipping into the low 60s. Looking ahead to tomorrow, expect partly cloudy skies with a high in the upper 70s as winds shift southwest at 10 Sunday rounds.

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0: Overnight skies stay clear with lows in the mid-50s. Plenty of sunshine fills the day today, with highs in the low 80s and a south wind near 10. Tonight brings a few clouds and lows dipping into the low 60s. Looking ahead to tomorrow, expect partly cloudy skies with a high in the upper 70s as winds shift southwest at 10 Sunday rounds. Things out with some cloud cover and highs in the upper 60s.
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3: This morning, expect a few passing clouds with a high near 80 and south winds at 10. Overnight, skies turn partly cloudy with a low near 60. Tomorrow brings more of that partly cloudy sky. Highs climbing into the upper 70s and a southwest wind at 10. Tomorrow night looks mainly clear with lows dipping into the low 50s. Then on Sunday, look for a mix of sun and clouds with highs in the upper 60s.
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5: This morning, expect a few passing clouds with a high near 80 and south winds at 10. Overnight, skies turn partly cloudy with a low near 60. Tomorrow brings more of that partly cloudy sky, highs climbing into the upper 70s, and a southwest wind at 10. Tomorrow night looks mainly clear with lows dipping into the low 50s. Then on Sunday, look for a mix of sun and clouds with highs in the upper 60s.
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7: I want to tell you a story about the house went blue.

I'm tired. I've been walking all day. She said that don't confront me. Long as I get my money next Friday. Now next Friday I come out and have a rent. And out the door I went.

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0: And let's check in on the after hours voicemails.
1: Let's.
0: So anytime after the show, you can just leave us whatever you got. That is on the same number you call in during the show, 877-44-WOODY. That's 877-44-WOODY. Let's see. We got this one here.
3: Hey, Woody Show. Just giving you guys a call about the Gina thing and her peeing and the different holes. I was just calling because I was on board that you had Mensa, but Mensa, like, deductive reasoning is a part of that test. And I'm just questioning how you weren't able to, like, figure that out. I'm just really baffled, I guess, on how that is. And I hate to agree with Seabass on that this Mensa thing doesn't seem to add up as much, but it really does seem to not add up because it feels like

0: by deductive reasoning, you'd be able to figure out that that's not how it works down there. But I mean, love, big time. All right, see y'all.
1: All right.
2: Yeah, yeah, that's fair.
3: All right. Yeah, the math ain't mathing for
2: two
3: him.
2: First
3: that,
2: of all,
3: that, you know, Gina would be Mensa.
2: Well, here's the thing. First of all, this discovery wasn't made yesterday. It was made in my 20s. So give me a little room there. Also, it's crazy. I don't know. Seabass doesn't seem to get this, but it's probably because he's such a genius. He's never wrong. But if I know something, then I'm a know-it-all. But if I don't know it, then I'm not smart. So where's the common ground? Why can't I just be human and know some stuff and not know other stuff?
3: Seabass does know everything.
2: Oh, okay. Mm-hmm. Well, that's
3: so it'd be hard
2: fair.
3: To see where somebody wouldn't know everything.
2: It's right. just a question you I'll know? Always carry with me and ponder. I must be dumb if I don't know everything, but if I know everything, yeah. I know it all.
3: 877-44-WOODY. This one is about how Greg called Homeland Security. We were asking everybody if they agree.
2: Oh, yeah.
3: He saw an SUV, big white SUV, yeah. and it had a sticker along the top of the windshield that said Taliban.
4: Yeah, massive decal.
3: And so Seabass, I mean, as somebody who loves to call, you know, and complain to, you know, building management or
4: it
3: the cops.
4: It was not a complaint.
3: Or,
4: it was more like a, just letting you know.
3: No, see, he likes to call narc people out.
4: Yeah.
5: Seeing something and saying something.
3: Yeah. So would you have done the same thing?
5: Well, I feel like the actual Taliban doesn't advertise.
4: No, nor did I think that is so what the case was.
5: I would honestly think it was like a Nathan for You sketch or something. Or not sketch,
4: yeah,
5: but
4: who knows?
5: Piece.
3: No, it turns out it's kind of tied into the cartel.
2: Yeah, that's what
3: that seems
2: like.
3: To be. That seems to be the consensus. Yeah.
4: Right, that problem. Is it.
3: Yeah. All right, so here's After Hours voicemail.
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3: Hoy.
6: I am here to give my full support to Greg Gorey for informing Homeland Security of that creepy car with the Taliban message on it. But I wouldn't stop there. You know, I would have called the police department, the sheriff's department, CIA, Secret Service, the Army, the Air Force. Like, I would have called everybody to report that because, you know, I've never seen anything like that before. That's creepy. There's nothing cool or funny about the Taliban. F those guys. I love you, Greg Gorey. Thank you for keeping our country safe. We love you.
2: Thank you for your service, Greg.
3: Thank you for your service.
4: I should have called the Navy.
7: Sarcasm or is that real?
3: No, I think he was really supporting Greg.
7: Yeah, okay.
3: Like, legit.
2: Now you're definitely not overreacting. We have a new level.
4: Call the Coast Guard.
2: Yeah.
3: Yeah.
4: I don't know how many times I can preface things with, I filed the report saying, don't know if this is a thing.
2: Yeah.
3: Let's give you one more. 877-44-WOODY. Tyler, this one's for you. Here we go.
8: Yo, Woody Show, what's up? I just listened on the podcast about Tyler's whole moving out thing, and I was totally on Tyler's side until that. Like, Tyler is kind of making himself look like a piece of shit. I like the dude until now. He sucks. Like, seriously, that guy. Goodbye.
3: All right, so Tyler.
4: Damn.
3: Just want to make sure.
2: That escalated. Actually, some flowers.
3: No, I do have a question for you because I don't know how any of this stuff works. You brought those cards in as your collateral for the money.
4: Yeah.
3: Right? So, did you buy them already graded? Because what I also didn't understand about this, when you get a car, let's say you pull one from a pack. This is what it was explained to me yesterday. You pull one from a pack, you bring it to a place, and it costs like a bunch of money to get them graded.
2: It does.
9: So it depends on how you do it. Personally, I buy mine already graded. So,
3: okay.
9: Yeah, I get around
5: right, the car companies have figured that out, and they're, a lot of them, like he's saying, are skipping that step for you.
7: Yeah.
3: Right.
2: Well, also, it's such a gamble because you're paying, you had to send it away. And it's, you know, whatever, 50 bucks.
3: Oh, so you don't even bring it somewhere.
2: Well,
3: it's 50 bucks to have it graded?
9: So it's a gamble.
2: When my kid was in his Pokemon phase, that stuff had to be sent away and paid for. And then it would come back and he'd be like, oh, it's a six.
7: Yeah,
2: like,
7: you can drive somewhere and do it.
3: And kids are getting them graded?
2: He was really into Pokemon.
9: So there are a couple of spots where you can drop them off at like a PSA authorized center or whatever. And then they ship it off, I think, to New Jersey.
2: Yeah, I feel like it always gets mailed.
7: But that one event we went to in Vegas, they were like grading stuff on site, weren't they?
2: Well, like
7: they
2: do like that, a convention. Yeah. Or
9: so they do that at special shows, special conventions, like the bigger ones where like the higher cards get sold. Yeah.
3: Like the people who are selling, you know, like copy keys and whatever in the
2: parking lot.
3: Knife sharpening.
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2: This show sucks. Like, just these fat people standing there. Who are you, fart knockers?
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4: Hey, Beba. I've still got a Woody.
5: Man, we got some bitch be tripping stories.
6: Oh no.
5: There's some really good ones. We're gonna get to that. And a couple like real shysters.
7: Mm-hmm.
5: One that you listened to a whole podcast about.
8: Oh, I know.
7: It's the one I think
8: about.
7: It is.
5: Yeah, I've heard you talking to Greg about it.
8: Yeah.
5: Like that story.
7: It's crazy.
5: Has anybody
8: fraud.
5: For sure.
8: Yeah. Mm-hmm.
5: Has anybody had a relationship where somebody just like over the top fabricated whatever like
8: oh, of course. Like mega lies left and right?
5: Yeah.
8: Oh, yeah.
5: But on real serious stuff. Like my ex-girlfriend, Yana.
8: Oh, yeah.
5: You guys hate it.
8: She takes the cake.
5: Yeah. She takes the cake. That was the craziest person.
9: I never met the person.
5: You didn't meet her?
9: No. She was out by the time we started hanging out. Yeah, but I...
5: She was?
9: But she was of legend. I heard a lot about her.
8: Oh, yeah.
5: She's the one she made up having cancer.
8: She had cancer.
5: Oh, she told me she was going through cancer treatments.
7: That's horrible.
8: She said stuff about her sister that wasn't true.
5: She said that her sister died.
8: Yes.
5: Because she got in an accident with a drunk driver who was, and this is to the detail that she went. Not only did her sister die, but her sister was killed by a drunk driver who was a soldier that had just gotten back from deployment.
7: That's very specific.
5: And she

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6: This morning, expect a few passing clouds with a high near 80 and south winds at 10. Overnight, skies turn partly cloudy with a low near 60. Tomorrow brings more of that partly cloudy sky, highs climbing into the upper 70s and a southwest wind at 10. Tomorrow night looks mainly clear with lows dipping into the low 50s. Then on Sunday, look for a mix of sun and clouds with highs in the upper 60s.
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8: Property taxes statewide saw the largest increase in more than three decades.
4: That's Democrat David Crowley's plan. 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Crowley raised property taxes in Milwaukee County.
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The Woody Show. So we have those bitch be tripping stories. Well,

0: That's what I want.
1: Hey, how about we? Can you imagine?
2: Yeah. Oh. It sounds like two AI computers talking to each other.
3: Yeah, that, and it's also a good explanation of why the birth rate is so low.
4: And that's the thing. It's like, it's one thing if like a girl wants to be super annoying and be like, you're like, you want to snuggle, but if the guy's like, you want to snuggle? Thank you for initiating. I am as dry as the
5: We haven't had time to connect.
1: To the comment section, it says sex, the LinkedIn version. May this love never find me. I had more sexual connection canceling a flight with a chatbot. <Yeah. laughs> This could have been an email, guys.
5: Oh, my God.
1: I'd rather slam my morning wood in the sock drawer.
2: There's a small part of society that are telling people that this is how they need to act.
1: Dude, I guarantee you. Yeah, I've been trying to find a way to tell my wife I'm gay. Thank you for this.
6: Exactly.
1: Hey, honey. My prostate exam has had more passion.
4: These are awesome.
6: A naked snuggle is so childlike.
1: I never thought I'd consider advocating for less consent, yet here I am.
3: Well, that's what this is. This is the natural extension of the consent culture.
6: Right. It's like those hair cutting videos when the barber says, do I have permission to touch you?
4: I don't understand that.
6: How the F else are you going to cut
4: me? I'm in your
6: hair?
4: Chair.
5: I've seen those too, and then they're like, what's your pronouns before we get too far into it?
6: Can I touch you?
5: You're here for a haircut.
6: No, I'm going to do it magically.
5: Right.
1: I missed this episode of Love on the Spectrum.
5: Kidding!
4: Oh, Jesus.
5: Don't do them like that.
3: On Love on the Spectrum, is that what they do? It's like, can I have a hug
4: No,
3: now?
4: They're actually no. way more passionate.
5: Yeah, it's way less more normal than what we just heard.
4: Yeah.
1: This chick says, I'd rather be hit for serving a cold dinner and being told I can't vote.
5: Amen.
7: Losing listeners by the millions. No, like straight up,
6: yeah.
7: You guys are idiots. 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
12: This morning, expect a few passing clouds with a high near 80 and south winds at 10. Overnight, skies turn partly cloudy with a low near 60. Tomorrow brings more of that partly cloudy sky. Highs climbing into the upper 70s and a southwest wind at 10. Tomorrow night looks mainly clear with lows dipping into the low 50s. Then on Sunday, look for a mix of sun and clouds with highs in the upper 60s.
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It's absolutely free.

0: actual sort of hard question.
1: Sorta.
2: No, it's
1: not. No, dude. That's legitimately hard.
2: It's novel. Once you get is the it? Answer, you will realize it's not
0: if,
2: hard.
0: If it were on Jeopardy, it would be a $200 question.
2: Yes, correct.
3: Really?
1: If it were on Jeopardy, are like that's not the like...
3: Dorks.
1: Yeah. Yeah, the dorks.
2: Okay, money-making dorks.
4: Can Woody and I play along when it comes time? All right.
2: Greg, I think you're going to get
5: it. I wrote down an answer.
4: Maybe.
1: Wait, hold on. What Victor Hugo novel has been performed as a musical since 1985?
6: Victor Hugo, 1985.
0: Now, there's a clue that
6: musical.
5: I
4: have a guess.
0: There are two possible.
6: Now, wait. When they say Victor Hugo, is that the person who wrote the music?
2: No.
7: Wrote the novel.
6: The novel.
0: But
4: you're right. The music was based on.
2: Come on. Wait, Seabass. Right. What? What were you going to say?
0: I'm saying that there is another answer which would be incorrect, but you might think of when you thought of this person.
2: Oh, that I don't know.
0: Okay. All right. Well, that's a little known, but well known.
1: For the point of the contest, triple no. I think the only person in this room who will get the answer will be Gina.
4: Absolutely. Yeah.
1: Obviously.
2: I think Greg's going to get it.
4: I don't think so.
6: All right. Menace and Sammy, we'll start with you.
1: What Victor Hugo novel has been performed as a musical since 1985?
6: Menace.
5: Cats.
6: Sammy.
7: Annie.
6: Gregory.
4: Phantom of the Opera?
1: That is my guess.
4: Really?
1: Yes.
0: Okay.
6: I remember, was it Andrew Lloyd Webber, right? Didn't he write all the music? Andrew Lloyd Webber, but book, right. It's gotta be.
4: Gotta be, right?
6: Yeah. Andrew Lloyd, Phantom of the Opera.
0: First staged. Right around. It was 86. It was first staged. Huh. So you were close in the time.
6: Right. Because I remember my parents were like obsessed with the soundtrack. You get in the car.
2: That's unfortunate.
6: You do that crap with your stepson.
2: Not Phantom of the Opera.
6: Is here.
5: I know.
6: Inside my mind. Yeah. Cats. See, I know the words because I got bombarded with that
5: crap. Cats was massive in the 80s. So that's all
6: I remember.
2: It was the longest running show on Broadway.
6: At the Winter Garden Theater in New York City.
2: Yeah.
6: Because the TV commercial was on. No, because the TV commercial was on all the time during Different Strokes.
4: And I know the name Victor Hugo, but what? Can I say it or should I wait?
6: Yeah, what's the answer?
2: Les Miserables.
0: But here's never come up with it. Here's
5: I thought that here. Was like from the 1800s.
0: That's true.
2: It's set.
0: That's why the novel. That's why I said the novel.
5: He wrote a novel and then it became
0: To answer your earlier question, Gina, and what Greg just hinted at, people forget he also wrote The Hunchback of Notre Dame.
2: I didn't even know. Oh, neat.
4: Wow.
6: Oh, well then.
4: All right.
2: I wouldn't have picked that.
6: Yeah, that's it all back into perspective for me. Uh-huh.
0: By the way, 30 years apart, he wrote those.
6: All right. Question number 3 for DUIQ.
1: What Victor Hugo novel has been performed as a musical since 1985?
5: The Hamiltons.
0: What were those old presidents like?
5: Black.
0: One of them, I guess.
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0: Like, it's crazy that, you know,
1: most of the time it's guys who think, and I understand where guys would think that, okay, it's out of the same, hole.
2: Right.
1: Right. Because, guy, we don't have it.
3: Until
1: it's shocking to me that women don't know it.
3: That's what I thought. Everything in and out, the right.
2: We just
3: place.
2: Got a very upsetting, disturbing text from somebody who said, I was 16 before I knew there were two holes, like, down there. I accidentally stuck a tampon in the wrong hole and could feel it, and then thought, I think I looked it up in a book and then felt like a big dummy. It's understandable, you, Gina.
1: Your now, pee hole's that big?
2: No. That worries me. That worries me.
4: The other hole.
5: How it's so dry. How like in your tampon.
2: Butt? Oh, I didn't think it was that.
4: Yeah, no. You can't get one up a pee hole. It had to have been butt.
5: Right.
2: That's okay. What I'm saying. How big is your pee hole?
5: Spread that
1: I mean, imagine, dude, like a catheter would be no problem.
4: But the thing is, I mean, yes, it sounds crazy to be like, you don't know about your own body, but for women, you can't see anything. Like, a
2: Thank
4: guy
2: you.
4: Can see your own pee hole and know what's going on. Like, we can't see anything.
2: Exactly.
5: Ladies, put a mirror on the floor.
2: Yeah, everybody get a mirror.
1: All right, wow. Cool.
2: And now you know what you're looking for.
1: All right.
5: Yeah, Menace.
1: Yeah, 877-44.
6: I support it. I support women.
1: Yeah. Yep. Send us a text over to 22987. Quick break. More Woody Show is next. Hang on.
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11: This morning, expect a few passing clouds with a high near 80 and south winds at 10. Overnight, skies turn partly cloudy with a low near 60. Tomorrow brings more of that partly cloudy sky, highs climbing into the upper 70s and a southwest wind at 10. Tomorrow night looks mainly clear with lows dipping into the low 50s. Then on Sunday, look for a mix of sun and clouds with highs in the upper 60s.
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0: I do have some other follow-ups to get to, besides, you know, what Gina had, the conversation with the co-worker. Uh-huh. Another woman here works with us that also was not aware there were, you know, there was a whole separate pee hole.
3: She was yesterday years old?
0: Yeah. Now, this one came in, 818. I'm a nurse. I put in many Foley catheters. Not all are created equal. Sometimes the urethra is inside the vaginal canal. So I looked that up. They said it's extremely rare because, you know, there's sometimes that people have, you know, weird, you know, like, I don't know.
3: Sideshow stuff going on.
0: God screwed up or something, you know. God was like a little tired that day.
3: Right. Forgot a few things.
0: Putting these people together, sending them down to Earth, you know?
4: Yeah, when we talk about stuff like this, there's so much on planet Earth that I don't know.
3: Yeah, right? It's such a great reminder.
4: I don't know what a Foley catheter is. What is that?
0: Right. I mean, there's,
3: that's the one that goes up in the...
4: I thought they all did.
3: But maybe the Foley one is the specifically for the down there.
4: I guess.
0: I don't know. Did you ever read the credits of a movie and all the different titles?
3: The Best Boy.
0: What is that?
3: The Dolly Grip.
0: What's a grip? Yeah, what's a, you know.
4: And why does it say?
0: What's a Foley artist?
3: Yeah, what's
4: a key? Why does it say?

0: same reason why everybody's worried about data centers, because they're going to use so much water just to keep the computers cool, just to fuel AI and crypto and all this stuff. That really doesn't affect the majority of people, and that's why a lot of people don't like it. But yeah, okay, thanks. Bye.
1: All right, bye.
2: Bye.
3: Good to know.
4: Also, water is mega cheap. Like, yeah. People are screaming about that, and it'll go down over time.
1: But like, do you have to use?
3: Yeah, it's a resource that we need.
2: I've seen on Globe.
1: But wait,
2: they got a lot of it.
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8: That's Democrat David Crowley's plan. 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Crowley raised property taxes in Milwaukee County.
13: Crowley recommends increasing the property tax levy.
8: David Crowley even wants to expand the fraud-ridden state Medicaid program.
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2: Just to wrap up the conversation about we're getting follow-ups on stuff, that guy, and Greg said he... Like he lost track of the conversation
3: at the beginning.
2: At the very beginning of it.
3: So, yeah, when it comes to data mining, yes, we need to cool the
2: now Greg,
3: whatever.
2: Greg, say out the minute you lost track of what was going on.
4: So the reason crypto mining and all
3: done
4: that
3: out. How do you mine something that doesn't exist? Yeah. Right. We could be done with it.
2: We were talking about that. We were talking about heated floors, how that works. We're learning so much. Like the pee hole thing.
5: Oh,
2: like,
5: yeah.
2: There's so much learning going on.
5: Yeah,
2: anyway,
5: there's so much learning.
2: This text 760 says, you guys are killing me here. Data centers and mining used closed coolant loops with cooling towers. It's not like they're using the water and dumping it all down the drain.
6: Right.
2: They do make it like
3: circulate.
2: when they cover stuff like that, they do make it seem
6: and
2: I had no idea. I didn't even think about that.
6: It's hair on fire. Oh my God, they're killing the environment. No, they're not.
2: Yeah.
5: And Greg, I can very easily explain crypto mining to you because I just Googled it. Do you want to hear the answer? This is gonna make everything so much easier. Ready? Crypto mining is the process of validating cryptocurrency transactions on a decentralized blockchain network and adding new blocks to the blockchain. Now
2: I'm glad you cleared that up. That's good. Glad it's all cleared up. You see, now when he says that, they use closed coolant loops, cooling towers. That makes a lot of sense. Yeah, because why would you don't need new water every time it runs the system.
6: And that's every factory in the history of modern technology has done the same thing.
7: But because get rid of all the factories.
6: Yeah.
2: It's just running the same stuff through the things over and over and over again. He also goes on to say, and yes, the floors use both types of heating. Small areas, like the one I was talking about, use the electric mats, while most whole home systems were using hydronic water heating loops in the floor from hot water heaters.
6: Yeah, you should watch.
2: That's Aaron in Palm Desert. Thank you, Aaron.
6: Woody and Greg, I think you guys should watch more on This Old House. I know it's on TBS.
3: I do love that show.
5: Oh, Bob Vila.
6: He's dead now. But they really go into literally the studs or the nuts and bolts of, and they're all in Boston in the Northeast.
2: Studs,
6: so it's a lot of
2: nuts.
6: Stuff like heated floors with all this stuff in it. But
3: yeah,
6: really,
3: I've only seen it on TV.
6: It's way less flashy than the HGTV stuff.
7: Yeah, but I want flashy.
6: It's way more functional. I think
2: Bob Vila's alive.
3: Yeah, he's 79.
2: RIP. 79 years old.
3: Yeah, RIP. He's the OG.
7: Yeah,
3: we have a debt of gratitude to pay to Bob Vila.
7: I think you're talking about the OxyClean guy because they kind of look alike.
6: Well, plus with this old house, nowadays they have 15 different contracts. Here's our electrical specialist. And he'll come in, but they really break down what they're doing in all these houses. It's really interesting.
2: I can get caught.
3: I gotta start watching that again.
2: I can get caught in a marathon of how it works or how it's made.
5: Yeah. Yeah.
6: Mm-hmm. Mm-hmm. Science Channel.
2: It's the world's worst narration, right? Just it's so low energy and I can't turn it off.
7: But you want to know how it's made.
2: Yeah, and it's stuff I got you. What do I care how they manufacture nails?
3: Right.
2: But now I'm watching it for minutes.
3: I've always fantasized about a spin-off of How It's Made called How We Make. What would it be called? How We Made the Thing That Makes the Thing.
2: How do you make the manufacturing machines?
3: Yeah, because they'll have these robots. How did you make those?
7: It would be endless because it would just keep on going.
5: Yeah.
7: You're like, okay, how'd you make the thing that made the thing? But what made that thing? And then you would travel.
5: What? And by the way, Seabass, don't kill Bob Vila. He's still alive.
6: R.I.P.
2: That's what we just said.
5: Okay, I just wanted to make sure. I had to Google it, sorry.
2: Then we talked about how he's 79 years old.
5: Are you
2: stroking out?
5: When you were talking about Willie Mays, I think I was Googling this.
2: Billy Mays. Willie Mays is the baseball player.
6: This is why listening's important.
3: Oh, my God.
1: The Woody Show will be right back. T-Mobile has an exclusive bundle for customers 55 and up.
8: I'm Sarah Bowl.
9: Yeah, I'm Frank Bowl.
8: A reliable network is key for us. 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And going to the 55 plus plan saved us so much money.
9: A lot.
8: And that's important. Trying to keep costs down. The home internet's been perfect.

0: my mom. She goes, "Oh, I found some picture of some ex-girlfriend that you had." And I go,
1: "Right,
0: what?"
1: Ripped
0: now,
1: it up.
0: I'm not a photo guy. I don't keep that kind of stuff. Like, you know,
2: yeah,
0: I'm
2: you're like, not a memento guy.
0: I'm like, huh? Mm-hmm. What? And she had done this while I left early for work, because doing early morning stuff, right? So I'm like, "I don't even know what picture you're talking about." She goes, "Well, it's in the garbage can when you get home. You'll see."
3: Oh,
0: it.
3: No.
0: And so I got home and I'm like, "Bitch, this was a picture of my mother from back when she was like 30.
2: Aww.
0: So it was like an old, like Olin Mills.
2: Yeah. Yeah, because you do that with your girlfriend. Oh, you're like sitting, man, on a wagon wheel.
3: So how can you not look at that and just be like, oh, this is an old photo.
1: Clearly somebody's mom.
0: Yeah. Yeah.
1: In the so, old timey days.
2: Was that the day you broke up? Please tell me.
0: No. It wasn't long after that.
4: It was an innocent mistake. She didn't know it was his mom.
0: Yeah,
2: and also, it's not your picture, bitch. It doesn't matter.
0: Right. Yeah.
2: You rip up somebody else's pictures?
1: I think they had sex at the work stairway after that.
0: No, that was before that.
1: That was before.
4: That saves your relationship.
3: Yeah. That's how they stick around.
5: The Woody Show. We'll be right back. Word to your mother.
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11: Today looks mostly sunny, with highs in the low 80s and a light south wind near 10. Clouds increase a bit tonight, partly cloudy, with lows near 62. Tomorrow brings a few clouds and cooler highs in the upper 70s as winds shift west at 15. Skies clear out again tomorrow night, with lows settling into the low 50s. Then Sunday rounds out the week partly cloudy, with a high in the upper 60s.
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0: Just yeah, but record, John Wayne Bobbitt. Sure. Guy,
1: you're requesting your hand.
2: But the spirit and the spirit of the question.
3: Yeah, yes, yeah, if you have to choose.
0: John Wayne Bobbitt got his reattached.
2: Yeah, I don't think it's functioning though.
4: It can't function as well.
0: Hand, man, it's pretty crazy.
2: You got another hand. I only have one penis.
1: Okay, so two hands and a wiener.
2: Barely qualifies as a penis.
0: But also, I was thinking with that story, I was just like, my first thought is like, I'm going to put the fuse out. No, I'm running the hell away.
5: Yeah, get out of the
1: room. Throw it.
2: Yeah, kick it across the room and then go the opposite direction. Like, yeah. Get the hell away from
0: I'm gonna
2: it.
0: I'm going to put the fuse
5: Pick
0: out?
5: This up.
4: I had a firecracker blow up in my hand. That was bad enough.
2: You did?
4: Yeah, because I was trying to do the cool thing where you light it and then throw it.
1: Instead of
4: just kind of throwing it like a frisbee, I tried to throw it like a baseball, and it blew up right when it was next to my ear in my hand. And, oh, man.
2: That's why you can't hear.
4: That's probably it.
1: Yeah.
4: Probably
1: now we know.
2: Yeah. This 31-year-old woman was relaxing on the beach. And she got into it with this guy. Argument escalates. At some point, while the guy was turned around, she pulled out a toothbrush and she stabbed him with the backside of it in the back of the head.
1: She has to have been to prison before because that's how it's done.
2: Well, who has a toothbrush at the beach?
5: And you got to be strong to get that into someone's head, right?
1: Yeah.
2: A 40-year-old woman in Florida, she was trying her best to rekindle the marriage that she had with her husband, but things went sideways. She had been living again with her husband and son for the past few weeks, but the son noted that his parents would fight a lot and that his mom would accuse the dad of not having enough time for her. The son was asleep one night, woke up hearing the parents arguing, so he went outside to his car, and that's when he noticed his mom walk out of the house with her stuff packed up and heard her say, "Now we both don't have ish."
1: Mm-hmm.
2: The son looked back to the house and realized that it was on fire.
0: Oh, no.
1: Classic.
2: Smoke coming out of the windows. He called 911, but by the time the fire department got there, the house, total loss. So this crazy bitch arrested for her arson, and when they arrested her, guess what they found in her purse?
4: A Bible.
1: A lighter?
2: Meth and weed.
4: No.
1: What? Right? That's so not possible.
2: There are some drug charges.
0: That's the meth.
2: The cherry on the arson sundae.
0: Damn.
4: That's a case of, if I can't have it, nobody can.
1: Yeah.
2: Well, now we both don't have it.
4: Yeah, now we're both screwed.
6: Never goes away.
7: My brain is ruined.
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3: So we have those bitch be tripping stories. Well, I just recently learned about this person, and I guess you've known about this person for a while.
4: Well, Greg's known about it the longest.
3: Oh, really?
4: About the second longest.
5: Yeah, yeah. Oh. Well, we okay.
4: Local angle.
5: Have a little connection to this.
3: We do?
4: Yep.
5: Well, loosely, right?
6: Well, I'm friends with the dad.
5: Yeah.
3: Who's dad?
6: The woman in
4: story.
6: Question. The
3: are you serious?
6: Yeah. Oh, yeah. Yeah.
3: All right, so this chick in Arizona, her name is...
4: fill in the blank.
3: Her name is Laura Owens.
6: Yep. Right, right.
3: And she's in court, multiple counts, fraud, forgery, perjury. This is over a fake paternity claim involving this guy who was on The Bachelor, this guy Clayton Eckerd.
4: Yeah, season 26.
3: So the case dates back to 2023 because Laura Owens filed a lawsuit claiming that she was pregnant with this Clayton dude's twins and was seeking child support.
6: Right. Shaking him down.
3: She later withdrew the claim, saying that she had suffered a miscarriage.
4: Mm-hmm.
3: However, it turns out that she had faked the pregnancy altogether, even wore a fake baby bump to court.
4: Mm-hmm.
6: Right, even faked the doctor's note.
3: Yeah,
4: yeah,
3: so according,
4: and the pregnancy test.
3: According to investigators, Owens allegedly altered an ultrasound image, I guess which belonged to her sister, passed urine tests because she was injecting herself with pregnancy hormones.
4: Yep.
5: Wow.
3: Like really trying to sell this whole thing.
5: That
3: took
5: part.
3: Three DNA tests, which came back little to no fetal DNA. Those findings led to the initial criminal charges. So now the case, it's taken another turn. In November of last year, this Laura Owens chick was indicted again on additional felony charges because the investigators said that she made a similar fake pregnancy claim involving a second victim.
4: Yeah.
3: Another dude in Scottsdale.
6: Yeah. Same situation.
4: Yeah, there have been three or four of these altogether, of these dudes. Oh, and the best part, the kicker, I think four all in all. The best part is Laura Owens and Clayton Eckerd never had sex.
1: What?
3: No, just mouth parties.
4: Two mouth parties.
6: Right. Yeah.
4: Explain that.
6: Yeah.
4: And then she got one old fumbling doctor to say, well, I always say men are like basketball players. You dribble before you shoot. So it could have happened that way.
3: Wait, it's making sense now. Her dad's a radio dude, right?
5: Yeah, exactly. He's a broadcaster, yeah.
3: Now it's coming together.
5: Really well known.
3: I didn't...
5: we all worked like...
3: I didn't connect the stories.
5: Same area at the same time.
4: So she lived in their backyard, like, little guest house.
5: Casita.
3: Yeah.
4: And, it sounds like... Okay, so I listened to the podcast called Love Trapped. It's

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0: I gave you a little warning before the break that what I had for you now could potentially make you throw up.
2: I'm scared.
3: I'm with Gina. If it makes Woody throw up, it's bad.
0: Mm-hmm. You'll understand. So, therapy, right, Seabass?
4: It was good, and everyone should be doing more of it.
2: Okay. Therapy, am I right?
0: Yeah. So, couples therapies. Mm-hmm. You go to a therapist, right? And it could be for different things.
1: You ever get that little bit of puke in your mouth? All right, got it.
0: See? Just to get things right, whether it's in communication or maybe sexually.
2: Okay.
0: Like, for the intimacy part of the relationship. This is, can it truly be a low-high desire partnership that are on the same page? Like, so one person's like a low-desire person sexually, the other person's a high-desire. Honestly, yes, it can happen because here's the thing. Many people who are typically labeled as low desire are more accurately responsive desire, which means they're not necessarily aroused or turned on until after they've started some touching or intimate play.
2: Okay.
0: But that doesn't mean that they don't enjoy it or see how it benefits their relationship. In a long-term partnership, maintaining intimacy requires an effort on both sides, initiating closeness, setting expectations, clarifying boundaries, being open and flexible, and expressing affection.
2: Okay.
0: So this thing popped up as like, oh, this is for couples. And so this is an example that they gave. So, you know, they do those poorly acted out things in our training videos that we have.
2: Oh, boy, do we.
0: At the radio station for, you know, the sexual harassment stuff or for violence in the workplace. Yeah. There's a bunch of
2: just
0: these.
2: Did it.
3: No, there's only one a week.
0: So they did the same kind of thing. So what they just said there about how maintaining intimacy requires things on, you know, initiating these different things. Here's how you can do that in your relationship, guys.
2: I'll get a pen.
0: So this is a husband and a wife, and a husband is communicating with his wife about what he would like, and this is supposed to be a healthy relationship. Try not to barf.
2: Okay.
5: Hey, do you want to turn off the TV and go snuggle in bed?
6: Yeah, that sounds so nice. What kind of snuggle are you up for?
5: Let's be naked

0: And let's talk for a bit. I feel like we haven't had much time to connect this week.
1: Hey, thank you so much for initiating. You know how much being close means to me.
0: Thank you for asking me what I am up for. Didn't feel like pressure, and let's see where things go.
1: Okay, I love you.
0: I love you too.
2: Yuck!
3: I have full douche chills.
4: Thank you for asking.
5: You know how much that means to me. Yeah.
6: A naked snuggle?
3: Yes, that's what I want.
2: Hey, how about we? Can you imagine?
4: Yeah. Oh. It sounds like two AI computers talking to each other.
7: Yeah, that. And it's also a good explanation of why the birth rate's so low.
5: And that's the thing. It's like, it's one thing if like a girl wants to be super annoying and be like, you're like, you want a snuggle? But if the guy's like, you want to snuggle? Thank you for initiating. I am as dry as the Sahara.
3: We haven't had time to connect.
2: To the comment section says sex, the LinkedIn version. May this love never find me. I had more sexual connection canceling a flight with a chatbot. This could have been an email, guys.
3: Oh, my God.
2: I'd rather slam my morning wood in the sock drawer.
4: There's a small part of society that are telling people that this is how they need to
7: act. I guarantee you. Yeah,
2: I've been trying to find a way to tell my wife I'm gay. Thank you for this.
8: Exactly.
7: Hey, honey.
2: My prostate exam has had more passion.
5: These are awesome.
6: A naked snuggle is such childlike.
2: I never thought I'd consider advocating for less consent, yet here I am.
7: Well, that's what this is. This is the natural extension of the consent culture.
6: Right. It's like those hair cutting videos when the barber says, do I have permission to touch you?
5: I don't understand that.
6: How the F else are you going to cut
5: I'm in your chair.
3: I've seen those too. And then they're like, what's your pronouns before we get too far into it?
6: Can I touch you?
3: You're here for a haircut.
6: No, I'm going to do it magically.
3: Right.
2: I missed this episode of Love on the Spectrum.
3: Kidding!
5: Oh, Jesus.
3: Don't do them like that.
7: On Love on the Spectrum, is that what they do? It's like, can I have a hug
5: no,
7: now?
5: They're actually way more passionate.
3: Yeah, it's way less more normal than what we just heard.
5: Yeah.
2: This chick says, I'd rather be hit for serving a cold dinner.

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10: Today looks mostly sunny, with highs in the low 80s and a light south wind near 10. Clouds increase a bit tonight, partly cloudy, with lows near 62. Tomorrow brings a few clouds and cooler highs in the upper 70s as winds shift west at 15. Skies clear out again tomorrow night, with lows settling into the low 50s. Then Sunday rounds out the week partly cloudy, with a high in the upper 60s.
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0: And time to play today's dumbass contest. And today's dumbass contest is the
2: DUIQ.
3: Yeah.
0: DUIQ. Seabass, please explain the way the game works, everybody.
4: I ask a drunk person just the easiest questions in the world, and then you play the DUIQ not by answering those questions. I'm asking the drunk person, you idiot, but you guess whether that drunk person gets them correct, and if you can guess two times out of three on the drunk person correctly, you win.
0: All right, then we have Menace and Sammy, who will give us their guesses. I like to play along. We all like to play along.
5: Oh, yeah,
0: half the time, I don't know them either.
4: Oh,
0: so don't feel too bad if you're listening, and most of the time, I'm right there with you. All right, 877-44-WOODY. Let's say hi to Alex. Hey, what's up, Alex?
3: Alex.
6: Hey, happy Friday.
0: Happy Friday to you. All right, so you're going to play the DUIQ. Before we get to the questions that actually count, let's get to know just how with it or not with it this person is. Who do we have here, Seabass?
4: This is Andy. Found him out at a beer festival, so he's nice and fueled up.
0: All right.
4: And as Andy, as you do at beer festivals, he meets friends just wandering around.
0: All right, here is Andy.
7: I drank hella beer.
3: How many is hella?
7: I drank like 17 or 19. Hell yeah, yes, sir.
3: Is this your friend?
7: We're brothers,
3: he's
7: right?
3: He's my friend now.
7: Yeah,
3: he's my friend now. Andy, what are you going to do after the beer festival?
8: Your name's Andy?
7: My name's Andy, like Toy Story.
8: My name is Drew, brother.
7: Oh, yeah, brother.
3: So what are you going to do, Andy, now that you're done with the beer festival?
7: I'm going to f*** a bitch.
0: Nice.
9: Yeah, bro.
3: I say, you really got Drew with that one.
8: I'm going to go home to my wife.
0: Who's also probably a bitch, you know?
10: Yeah. I thought they were about to hook up for a minute.
11: Yeah, we're making friends. Like.
10: What's your name?
0: All right. So, Alex, that is Andy. And you have to guess whether he's going to get these answers right, yes or no. You don't have to come up with the answer yourself. Just yes or no. Will Andy know? And if you can do that, you're going to be the winner on the DUIQ. Question number one.
3: Limeys is a nickname for what people?
0: Okay, hold on.
3: Limeys is a nickname for what people?
0: Limeys?
12: Limeys.
0: Limeys? Yeah. Oh, limeys.
11: Limeys.
12: No.
10: Yeah.
0: Limeys.
10: Limeys? I thought you almost said Lyme disease.
4: Limeys.
12: You know it.
0: I'm not confident.
11: You know it.
4: I'm surprised. Well,
0: I have a guess. I'm not confident. My confidence is it's 50-50.
12: Really?
0: Yeah. 50-50. All right, Menace, Sammy are writing theirs down. Do we think that Andy's going to know this? I'm going to say no.
11: No to Andy.

0: Does he get to ask his new friend for help on these? Or?
1: Well, lifelines?
2: Technically, no lifelines are allowed in DUIQ. That's by the way, that's the hardest thing in my job is keeping the crowd yelling things out.
0: Right.
2: So, I'm helping. No, you're not.
0: No, you're not helping.
1: You weren't that way.
2: You're ruining it.
0: All right. I will say no for Andy. Guesses?
1: I'm going to say triple no.
0: Triple no.
3: I don't know why I have a little bit of confidence in Sammy, but I'm going to say triple no, and I bet I can guess what Menace is going to say, but triple no.
0: Look over this way, Sammy.
1: No.
0: I'm trying to gauge by body language.
4: Like, hi. Do I look smart right now?
0: Put me down for a triple no.
3: All right.
1: We're all trips no.
0: Triple no. I think there's going to be at least one. If I'm wrong, I think there's going to be at least another person who guesses the same thing I do. Okay. Okay. Menace, what do you think? Yes or no?
2: No way.
0: No, Sammy?
4: No.
0: All right. What do you think, Alex? Do you think Andy gets it?
5: I'm going to say no.
0: All right. Question number one, DUIQ.
6: Limeys is a nickname for what people?
0: Menace.
7: Is it Irish people?
0: That's my guess.
4: No.
0: What's your answer?
4: Lebanese. Wow. Yeah. No, I don't know.
3: Okay.
4: But I thought just like maybe for some reason it sounds similar and just a different kind of.
2: I mean, that's great, but Menace was very close.
3: Menace was super close.
7: Is it Scottish?
2: It's
3: in that.
0: Because I said, that was my guess, Irish.
3: I thought you'd say Australian or something.
0: You limey bastard. I don't know. For some reason, it sounds like,
2: you guys are right.
0: Limey Limerick.
1: Do you want to say it at the same time, Greg? One, two, three. British.
0: Oh, okay.
3: British.
0: Oh, look at that scroll. Oh, we're smart.
1: Are they called limeys because of the whole scurvy thing?
0: Right.
3: Yeah.
0: Exactly.
1: Because they had to eat limes to prevent scurvy.
0: Like pirates?
3: Yeah.
7: Yeah.
1: And sailors.
3: And they would eat limes.
2: Like I said, what you guys said was an educated guess. It was just wrong.
0: Yeah. Right. I thought.
4: So, limey. Because I'm thinking, it's limey. Like apostrophe S is what we're talking about. Limeys? Well,
1: if one person would be a limey.
3: A limey, and that's plural. Limeys.
4: Okay, so I've never heard it before, and I completely misinterpreted.
2: Now you've heard.
0: Did you hear Lebanese?
4: No, I didn't, but I thought it was like a type of person like that already, right? Like how Lebanese is a person, right? Like Chinese, like Siamese. Right.
2: But see, here's the thing: you have heard that term before, guaranteed in your life. You never absorbed it, but you've heard it.
0: I have. I've heard the term. If you're asking me who it applies to, I would have said Irish.
1: Seabass, is it a slur, and if so, how much?
2: I don't think so.
1: I don't think they like it, do they?
2: It's like they used to call
0: an N-word.
1: I don't know. Thing.
2: I think it's as much as a slur as calling an American a Yankee. We don't care.
1: Who all right, that's not a thing.
0: Yeah. All right. Well, let's see. Question number one for the DUIQ. Alex said that Andy would not get this. Let's see if he gets his first point.
6: Limeys is a nickname for what people?
8: Limeys.
6: Yeah.
8: Germany, I don't know.
6: What do you like about Germany?
8: Beer. I'm a Bean Oktoberfest type
6: coming up soon.
8: Hell yeah, type
0: very soon.
8: Yeah.
1: Right around the corner.
0: just almost there.
2: It's coming up soon, type S.
0: Soon-esque. All right, well, Alex, congratulations. You are on the board. You got your first point here on this round of the DUIQ. All right, question number two.
6: What is the highest position Grover Cleveland held?
0: What do you mean position?
2: In whatever field or area of that person's expertise, what is the highest position they were awarded?
0: Okay.
1: Yeah.
2: In whatever area that person excelled.
3: Yeah.
0: Right?
1: Yes.
3: Okay.
0: Okay.
2: And you can't say like mom or dad because like that's really the highest.
3: Yeah.
1: My most important job.
3: My number one job.
0: Yeah. Okay. I'll say no for Andy. No for Andy. I'm looking at Sammy. No. Her face screams nope. And then Menace. Yeah. No.
2: There's a reason
3: he's not giving any clues.
0: Yeah. Triple no.
3: I'm going to do the opposite. No to Andy. I'm confident with that.
1: Obvi.
3: I'm saying yes to Sammy and Menace.
0: Are you high?
3: No. I don't think we've ever had an easier question.
0: Are you sniffing glue?
3: No.
1: I'm going to split the difference. No to Andy. Yes to Sammy.
0: Okay. Medicine Sammy, do you think that Andy's going to get this?
7: No.
0: All right, Alex, what do you say?
5: I'm going to go with no.
0: All right, question number two for the DUIQ.
6: What is the highest position Grover Cleveland held?
0: Menace.
7: Was he a president?
2: That's your answer?
1: Is president. That answer or question?
0: President.
1: Was he?
7: Yeah.
0: Sammy.
4: President.
0: That was my... Wow,
3: thank
0: Greg.
3: You. Yeah. Am I

0: I know. Yeah.
1: Wow.
0: Yep. See, I rule at this.
1: All right. Yeah. I mean, that's because that's why I was like, well, what do you mean?
2: That's like, why I was just like, yes, like, you know, like, what he's saying.
1: It's not, I guess, well, government would be the industry, I guess. And yeah. The highest position within the industry would, you know,
3: and the reason
1: government would be president.
3: Yeah. The reason is this should be top of mind is because he was for a long time the only president to serve non-consecutive terms until recently.
1: Oh, okay. Right, who was the other one?
4: Trump. Yeah.
3: Oh, look at them.
4: Yeah.
1: Okay. Easy. There you go. All right. Great.
4: Easy peasy.
1: my apologies, sir.
4: It's okay.
1: My apologies,
4: sir. Who was the guy that went longer in war? Was he in a wheelchair or something? The guy that he got to be longer than 8 years.
3: FDR was elected 4 times.
0: Yeah, Roosevelt.
4: Yeah, it's crazy.
1: That is nuts.
4: Yeah.
2: Anyway.
1: Question number two, and remind me, Alex, you said no, he wouldn't get it, right? Just double checking.
5: Yeah, I said. Yeah, no.
1: Okay. No. All right. Yeah, question number two, DUIQ.
6: What is the highest position Grover Cleveland held?
7: Wolver Cleveland.
8: Shooting guard.
7: Shooting guard.
3: You got some help, guard. Which I usually don't allow.
7: I don't know. I need help. That's my guy.
3: Here, I'll let it slide.
7: Yeah.
1: Shooting guard.
2: Shooting guard.
1: And what team did he play for? Okay, well.
2: That's awesome.
9: Good job, Alex.
1: Congratulations. You are a winner here on the DUIQ. Congratulations.
5: Thank you.
3: Steph Curry replaced him.
1: Yeah. Hang on 1 second. We'll get all of your information, and that's how you do that. Thank you, Alex. Hang on. Put him on hold. And we have one more question. Question number three, DUIQ.
6: What Victor Hugo novel has been performed as a musical since 1985?
1: I have no idea.
0: Triple no.
2: So easy.
0: But can I hear it again?
1: Yeah.
6: What Victor Hugo novel has been performed as a musical since 1985?
1: So yes for Gina, yeah. And then no for everybody else, including what? Greg.
2: This is like Sam you again.
3: This is like how many are in a dozen. This is so easy.
2: Yeah.
0: It is?
3: No, this is it.
2: I mean, to me, I will
3: say this. Admittedly, this is intentionally an actual sort of hard question.
1: Sorta.
2: No, it's
1: no, not. Dude. That's legitimately hard.
2: It's
1: no.
2: Once you get is the it, answer, you will realize it's not
3: if,
2: hard.
3: If it were on Jeopardy, it would be a $200 question.
2: Yes, correct.
0: Really?
1: If it would be on Jeopardy, or like that's not the like
0: dorks.
1: Yeah, yeah, dorks.
0: Okay,
2: money making dorks.
0: Can Woody and I play along when it comes time? All right. I mean, I have a slightly.
2: Greg, I think you're going
4: to
2: get it.
4: I wrote down an answer.
0: Maybe.
1: Wait, hold on.
6: What Victor Hugo novel has been performed as a musical since 1985?
1: Victor Hugo, 1985.
3: Now, there's a clue that this
1: musical. All right,
4: I have a guess.
3: There are two possible.
1: Now, wait. When they say Victor Hugo, is that the person who wrote the music?
2: No.
10: Wrote the novel.
0: The novel.
1: Here I am.
0: Music was based on.
2: Okay, wait, Seabass, what? What were you going to say?
3: I'm saying that there is another answer, which would be incorrect, but you might think of when you thought of this person.
2: Oh, that I don't know.
3: Okay. All right. Well, that's a little right. Not, but well
2: can
3: known.
2: I, okay.
1: For the point of the contest, triple no. I think the only person in this room who will get the answer will be Gina.
0: Absolutely.
1: Yeah. Obviously.
0: But I would like you and I to play.
2: I think Greg's going to get it.
0: I don't think so.
1: All right. Menace and Sammy, we'll start with you.
6: What Victor Hugo novel has been performed as a musical since 1985?
1: Menace.
4: Cats.
1: Sammy.
10: Annie.
1: Gregory.
0: Phantom of the Opera?
1: That is my guess.
0: Really?
1: Yes.
3: Okay.
1: Because I remember, was it Andrew Lloyd Webber, right? He write all the music. That was.
0: Like,
1: that would be an Andrew Lloyd Webber. But
0: book,
1: I, yeah,
0: imagine.
1: Right. It's gotta be.
0: Gotta be, right?
1: First. Yeah. Andrew Lloyd, Phantom of the Opera.
3: First stage. It was 86. It was first staged. Huh. So you were close in the time.
1: Right. Because I remember my parents were like obsessed with the soundtrack. We get in the car.
2: That's unfortunate.
1: You do that crap with your stepson.
2: Not Phantom of the Opera.
1: Is here.
7: I know.
1: Inside my mind. Yeah. See, I know the words because I got bombarded with that crap.
4: Cats was massive in the 80s. So that's all
1: I remember.
2: It was the longest running show on Broadway.
1: At the Winter Garden Theater in New York City.
2: Yeah.
1: TV commercial was on all the time during Different Strokes.
0: Yeah. And I know the name Victor Hugo, but what?
2: Can I say it or should I wait?
1: Yeah, what's the answer?
2: Les Miserables.
3: But here's
1: I've never come up with that.
3: Here's
4: I thought that here. Was like from the 1800s.
3: That's true.
2: It's set.
3: That's why the novel. That's why I said the novel.
4: Oh, yeah. I thought like he wrote a novel and then it became
3: To answer your earlier question, Gina, and what Greg just hinted at, people forget he also wrote The Hunchback of Notre Dame.
2: I didn't even know. Oh neat. Yeah.
0: That's what.
1: Oh well then.
0: All right.
2: I wouldn't
1: well, that
2: really
1: yeah. Well, that's all back into perspective for me.
3: By the way, 30 years apart he wrote those.

0: All right. Question number three for DUIQ.
1: What Victor Hugo novel has been performed as a musical since 1985?
2: The Hamiltons.
1: What were those old presidents like?
2: Black.
1: One of them, I guess. The Woody Show, back
0: in a bit. You've got One of Rock, 96.9 and 102.1. The Woody Show. We'll be back in a few.
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3: All right. What a day.
4: Ooh, daunting. Yeah.
3: What a day. Oh, yeah, Greg.
5: Yeah.
3: Wanted to take issue with something. And, Greg, what is something that you see out on the streets that do absolutely nothing?
5: And I got stuck behind one the other day for what felt like an eternity. And I would like to know if anybody's been in one, used one, worked for one. Street sweepers, they do nothing but swirl around dirt and garbage.
6: Do they actually clean anything?
5: Do they clean anything?
3: Now, define clean.
5: Okay, so there's leaves, litter, dirt in the ground or on,
3: Then yes, I have seen one work.
5: Really?
3: Yeah.
5: You're the unicorn. And then I was stuck behind it and I see it. It's swirling, swirling, swirling. And then here comes all these garbage and all this leaves. And what does it do? Flies up into the air and all it does is swirl the dirt and leaves around. And I contend that they do nothing.
6: I'll tell you this. The ones that they send on the side of the highway.
5: Yeah.
6: They're doing nothing.
5: Nothing.
6: It's never clean.
5: I would love to hear from somebody who drives one and says, it's cleaning up the highway.
7: My question is, do they also have, is there like a magnet underneath that's picking up, you know, screws and
4: cans.
7: Nails? And
5: I thought the thing was a giant vacuum.
4: No.
5: You know?
4: So it's there is a
5: vacuum.
4: Leaves.
5: Does the vacuum not work ever?
3: No. I mean, do you ever see like when they pick up the big piles of leaves on the side of the street, like where people will rake all the stuff from their yard and it's all a big pile and they come around with those big kind of vacuum trucks. And Same kind of thing on the back of those, because what the brushes are doing, it's supposed to be grabbing all the stuff that's up against the curb and kind of sweeping it to the middle of the vehicle. So
5: instead, it just spins it around and flies it up in the air.
3: So it'll suck it back up into the machine. So I have seen them work. I'm not saying it's great. It's not like, oh my God, the street is so clean now.
5: Right.
3: Like they're power washing it.
4: Sparkling.
5: I was just stuck behind one the other day, and I was so angry, and I had to bring it back up that they don't do anything.
6: I don't think they do this anymore, because when I go back home and visit, but Greg, when you and I lived in San Francisco, they had these guys with like little mini like Zambonis that they would push around on the main street.
5: I remember that.
6: And that actually cleaned it.
5: Right.
3: Is that kind of like the stuff you see?
5: It's almost like a floor polisher kind of.
6: Yeah.
3: You know, it'll be really fun to drive, Greg. Have you seen them at malls and in airports and stuff? It's to basically mop the floors.
4: Oh, yeah. The little spinny brushes.
5: Oh, yeah,
3: no,
5: because
3: speaking, it looks kind of like a Zamboni.
6: Yeah. It's the same thing, but they would ride on it, right?
4: Yeah. You stand on it.
6: No, these guys would like push them.
3: Yeah. The ones I see in the mall, they're like riding them.
4: Yeah. Oh,
5: Those do
4: look fun.
6: They probably got lazy after a while.
3: Yeah. Them's look cool.
6: Yeah. It would actually clean the street.
7: I saw one of those. They had it for a parking deck. So you would take, basically, it's a big Zamboni, mini Zamboni down to the parking deck, and it would parking decks get all gross.
6: Yeah. More of those.
5: But the ones on the freeways and the highways.
6: Nothing.
7: I tell you, Menace Greg.
5: They're dirt swirlers.
7: I looked up emptying a street sweeper, and there's garbage that comes out of there.
5: I mean, I'm not saying.
6: Sure, but it doesn't do a great job, is what he's saying.
4: Yeah. But like you said, it starts to act more 100. Like a leaf blower. It's just blowing the stuff into the air.
5: Yeah, it's swirling it around.
6: Get more prisoners out there and just do it by hand.
7: Yeah, do that.
3: That'd be cool.
5: But I would love to meet somebody who's driven one.
3: Text us over to 22987.
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13: Today looks mostly sunny, with highs in the low 80s and a light south wind near 10. Clouds increase a bit tonight, partly cloudy, with lows near 62. Tomorrow brings a few clouds and cooler highs in the upper 70s as winds shift west at 15. Skies clear out again tomorrow night, with lows settling into the low 50s. Then Sunday rounds out the week partly cloudy, with a high in the upper 60s.
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6: Today looks mostly sunny, with highs in the low 80s and a light south wind near 10. Clouds increase a bit tonight, partly cloudy, with lows near 62. Tomorrow brings a few clouds and cooler highs in the upper 70s as winds shift west at 15. Skies clear out again tomorrow night, with lows settling into the low 50s. Then Sunday rounds out the week partly cloudy, with a high in the upper 60s.
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What we've got here is failure to communicate. Some men you just can't reach. So you get what we had here last week, which is the way he wants it. Well, he gets it.

0: Well, the Van Halen feud between Alex and Sammy still going strong. The latest? Apparently, Sammy is an idiot. I've got the details for you here. In about 15 minutes, I am Ben Scott.
1: Think Hot Dog Avenue is just hot dogs? Think again. Hi, I'm Bernadette. We've got burgers, gyros, chicken sandwiches, Italian beef, fresh salads, and wraps. 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

Ben Scott sang it out, and I mentioned a few minutes ago, Alex Van Halen and Sammy Hagar, well, they're still not getting along. Alex basically said he doesn't want to read Sammy's autobiography, which he was recently asked about, because in his opinion, Sammy is a complete idiot. Well, Sammy got wind of that comment and responded online, saying the whole thing is unnecessary at this point in their lives, and then he ended with two words, peace already. Now, over the last several years, since Alex's autobiography, Brothers, came out, Sammy has tried to kind of bury the hatchet, even inviting Alex to come play with his Best of All Worlds tour, which is a tribute to his years in Van Halen. So, doesn't quite seem like Alex is ready to bury that hatchet. That feud's still going strong, at least in his mind, between himself and Sammy Hagar.

It is game week for our Green Bay Packers. Counting down to the Packers and Vikings on Sunday. We'll take a look at what Jordan Love will mean to this Packer team this year, especially with the loss of their starting running back. We'll preview that for you here in about 15 minutes. It is Ben Scott.

Ben Scott's hanging out, and it's game week for our Green Bay Packers. They open the season Sunday against the Minnesota Vikings, and this is really going to be an important season for one Jordan Love. He's entering his fourth year as the Packers' starting quarterback, and with a bunch of new faces on offense, he's been spending a lot of time building relationships and getting everyone on the same page. The Packers have added guys like tight end Jonnu Smith and still getting on the same page with his young receiving group as well. So with some uncertainty surrounding the running back situation, there could be even more put on the back of Jordan Love. We'll find out Sunday, man. Cannot wait for Green Bay Packer football to be back. Packers and Vikings Sunday.

0: Details on a rock holiday staple that is returning this year. We've got a couple shows in the good land, America's Dairyland, too. We'll share those with you here in less than 15 minutes. I am Ben Scott's with you.
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7: Today looks mostly sunny, with highs in the low 80s and a light south wind near 10. Clouds increase a bit tonight, partly cloudy, with lows near 62. Tomorrow brings a few clouds and cooler highs in the upper 70s as winds shift west at 15. Skies clear out again tomorrow night, with lows settling into the low 50s. Then Sunday rounds out the week partly cloudy, with a high in the upper 60s.
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Ben Scott's hanging out, so thank you for doing the same, man. Yeah, it's only, what, the about middle part here of September. We're getting close to that, but we're already thinking about the holiday season. And if you're like me, this a staple of each and every here in Wisconsin.

If you don't recognize, that is TSO, better known as Trans-Siberian Orchestra. And they're celebrating their 30th anniversary. This year, they bring The Ghosts of Christmas Eve with a newly reimagined production to Wisconsin, among other cities, of course, around the U.S. But as I mentioned, we've got two stops here. They'll open things up November the 19th in Green Bay at the Rush Center with an afternoon and evening show. And then they will play the Fiserv Forum in Milwaukee. Those shows December the 27th as well. So TSO, man, coming back to Wisconsin. So good. Kind of that rock feel during the holiday season. So grab more information over at TransSiberianOrchestra.com.

0: If you're like me, have you been noticing a lot more, well, what I call bees, but yellow jackets around as of late? You're not alone. I was kind of glad to read the story because I was like, why are all these bees attracted to me? We'll share why they're so aggressive this time of the year here in Wisconsin. Got that for you in about 15 minutes. I am Ben Scott.
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3: Two women are accused of defrauding Wisconsin Medicaid.
1: Millions of dollars in property tax increases.
4: A hike in property taxes.
5: Property taxes statewide saw the largest increase in more than three decades.
1: That's Democrat David Crowley's plan. Crowley and the Democrats seem more interested in raising taxes to fund fraud than fight fraud. Crowley raised property taxes in Milwaukee County.
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Ben Scott sent us. I mentioned a few minutes ago, a lot of bees around Wisconsin right now, yellow jackets specifically, and September is the prime time season for us. And an entomologist, that's a big word for me, over at the University of Wisconsin-Madison says their colonies are now at their peak size. That means you're more than likely to run into them, and they can be especially aggressive as summer winds down. One easy way to avoid trouble is to limit eating outside, since yellow jackets are attracted to food. So if you've got a nest nearby and they start showing up every time you fire up the grill, well, now you know why. You've been warned. I was at a friend's birthday party, one of their kids' birthday party, I should say, over the Labor Day weekend last weekend. And man, we just got swarmed by all of these bees. And now it all makes sense thanks to this article. So September, the prime time for yellow jackets here in Wisconsin. So if you're spending time outside, be aware of that. Maybe limit the food you have outside as well.

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I wanna rock. If you can live in yourself.

0: Tommy Shawn, the boys, the guys, I should say, from Styx hitting the road. Got some new tour dates they have announced. We'll share which one is closest to us here in America's Dairyland. I've got that for you in about 15 minutes. I am Ben Scott, rocking with you.
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Of course, and J.Y. Young from the, I guess, kind of the more classic Days of Sticks, if you will. But this tour as well, they're going to play some deeper cuts along with the hits we love. Renegade, Come Sail Away, Blue Collar Man, The Grand Illusion, and so many more. Now, as I mentioned, the dates closest to us, not actually in Wisconsin, but they will be in Waukegan, Illinois at the beautiful and historic Genesee Theater. That show, November the 5th. 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

Ben Scott's with you and Styx. They are heading back out on the road this fall. Brand new bunch of dates recently announced from the guys. The band still features Tommy Shaw.

actually in Wisconsin, but they will be in Waukegan, Illinois at the beautiful and historic Genesee Theater. That show, November the 5th. You can grab details on all of that over at Styx website. 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Instagram, Facebook, whichever one you enjoy using.

0: Huntster is gearing up across Wisconsin. Archery season begins Saturday, and there's one disease you need to keep an eye on this year. We'll let you know before you head into the woods. I've got that for you. Straight from the DNR in about 15 minutes. I am Ben Scott.
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3: 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Crowley raised property taxes in Milwaukee County.
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3: David Crowley.

Ben Scottson. Wisconsin's archery and crossbow deer season will open Saturday and run through January the 3rd, with some areas staying open until the end of January as well. Now, the DNR is reminding hunters to check their tree

stands and safety equipment before heading out. And there's good news as well. If you want your deer tested for CWD, chronic wasting disease, the testing will be available statewide this season. Hunters should also be aware of another deer disease as well, an outbreak of EHD, or, you know, I'm not even going to attempt to say the actual name. Guarantee I'll butcher that, but it's killed about 1,000 deer in Wisconsin, with most of those deaths reported in Washington County, along with some in Milwaukee, Ozaukee, and Waukesha counties as well. So be aware of that. But overall, just be safe if you're heading out into the woods starting Saturday, the opening of archery deer season here in Wisconsin.

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Well, last week we were talking about Annika Niles playing a joke on her Rush bandmates Geddy and Alex. Well, now Alex playing a prank on his bandmates Geddy and Annika. I've got the details on that for you in about 15 minutes. Man, Rush having fun on that 50-something tour.

Ben Scottson. We're talking about Rush and that 50-something tour, and it seems like Alex Lifeson, well, he's ready to take control of the band. During their show in Montreal over the weekend, there was a little pause before Limelight, and Alex asked Geddy Lee if he could start the song. Geddy says, "You're the boss," and Alex goes, "I'm the boss? This is new." Then he fires everybody, announces he's going to do the show by himself and make hundreds of dollars, and walks to the front of the stage like he owns the place. It's actually pretty hilarious and just kind of a good reminder that after all of those years out there in the road, that man, Rush, they still like to have a little fun, play some pranks on each other. One may argue that's how you survive that long in the music industry, but pretty cool. You can see video of that over on Rush's YouTube page.

Ben Scott sang it out. Appreciate you doing the same. And if you've ever wanted to get a little closer to Jimi Hendrix at Woodstock, this new documentary might be the next best thing. Jimi Hendrix Live at Woodstock, A Second Look, makes its streaming debut on YouTube. You can check that out right now. It marks the 57th anniversary of the festival. It features black and white footage shot by a 22-year-old college student who actually snuck onto the stage and set up his camera just 15 feet from the guitar god. He captured performances including Purple Haze, Voodoo Child, and the unforgettable version of the Star Spangled Banner. Hendrix, of course, closed Woodstock on Monday morning, August the 18th, 1969. Just an incredible day in music history. But yeah, you can go check out that new Hendrix doc. It's called Jimi Hendrix Live at Woodstock, A Second Look. You can find that on YouTube right now.

Well, hello and happy Friday. I appreciate you choosing to listen. I'm Dylan. Foodie call is the latest dating term. We're going to talk about that. And a new social media trend is divorce talk. Not talk like you and I are talking, but talk like TikTok. We're going to get into that as well.

You know, earlier this week, everybody was talking about the fact that Soundgarden performed together again with Taylor Momsen fronting the band halftime of the Seattle Seahawks game. What a lot of big fans missed, though, was Mike McCready actually did the Star Spangled Banner before the game started. And the article that I saw, it said he channeled Hendrix. And I would say that is accurate. If you haven't seen that, that is worth a watch.

0: The latest social media trend is divorce talk, and talk is in T-O-K. I think this is actually a good thing and could be helpful for some people, so we're going to talk more about it.
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17: Expect some clouds drifting through tonight, with lows settling into the mid-60s. Tomorrow turns partly cloudy, highs climbing into the upper 70s, and southwest winds around 15. Clouds thin out tomorrow night, leaving mostly clear skies with lows in the low 50s. Sunday stays mild with a few clouds around and highs in the mid-60s. Then Monday, rain moves in, temperatures near 69, with winds shifting southeast at 15.

Thank you for choosing to listen. I'm Dylan. The latest trending category on social media is divorce talk. And we're discussing this today because I think it's really a good thing. So I remember getting divorced 14 years ago and kind of feeling like nobody understood, only because most of my friends were not getting divorced at the time. So this divorce talk is where people are meeting online and they're openly sharing their struggles, going through divorce, you know, the financial strain, the emotional strain, everything that goes along with it. So if you're in that situation right now and you want to talk to somebody else who's also in the same situation, this is cool.